Crywolf. Aha, on Nation Radio, the South's best variety of hits overnight show with me, Tim Allen. So, apparently 15% of kids want to be this when they grow up. What's the answer? 15%? Well, they want to be, apparently, a zookeeper. There we are. 15% of kids want to be a zookeeper. I wouldn't mind being a zookeeper as long as it's on the other side of the fence to lions and tigers and things like that.

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0: Lola Young Messi here on Nation Radio, the South's best variety. If it's Howdy Fancy coming along to a quiz.
1: The Quiz at the Bay.
0: Yes, the Quiz at the Bay with Gary Parker.
1: Quiz at the Bay.
0: Even got his own jingle. Oh, I love it. Yep. Coming up 31st of July, the Quiz at the Bay. Bayside Cabin Stokes Bay, hosted by our very own Gary Parker. Gather your ultimate quiz team together and come on down. It's always a fun night. Pre-book your table. It's teams of 2 to 8 people per team. Tickets £15, which includes a delicious buffet dinner as well. Might even see you down there. Hoping to go there myself.
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0: Radio. New single from The Script coming through soon here at Nation Radio, along with Michael Jackson. Up next, back to the 80s, back to the future. Here comes Huey Lewis and the News.

Nation. Four Non Blondes, what's up? This is Nation Radio, keeping you company in the early hours of this Wednesday morning. Nice to be here. I'll be here till four, but now on Nation, it's Prince.

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0: Miley Cyrus and Midnight Sky. This is Nation Radio. Now, Summer of Tickets is back, yes, with lots of exciting things to do and places to see across the south all summer long. And thanks to Whitelink, we're giving away ferry crossing to everyone on the mainland who wins an attraction on the Isle of Wight and vice versa. So if you win on the Isle of Wight, you'll get ferry travel to mainland attractions. And we got your chance to win with, amongst others, New Forest Wildlife Park, the Hawk Conservancy Trust. I went there once, that was great. 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

0: Drop Dead from Olivia Rodrigo on Nation Radio, on FM DAB smart speaker, and on the Nation Player app as well. Randomly, guess which country has the population that has the most number of tattoos? Which is the most tattoo-populated country in the world? I'll tell you very soon here at Nation Radio. It's almost 3 o'clock. Nation
1: 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Jaffa Cakes are cakes. 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
3: 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Right, on the way, more great tunes for you here at Nation. I've got Bruno Mars, that big tune I Just Might, Deacon Blue, and now Keep On Moving, here comes Five. Nation.

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2: There's a man I meet, walks up our street. He's a worker for the council, has been 20 years. And he takes no lip of nobody and litter off the gutter.

Don't go, Yazoo, on Nation Radio. Good morning, Tim Allen here. So, have a guess which country has the most tattoos, which is the country in the world that has its population tattooed the most. I'll tell you what it is. 48% with Italy. Yes, Italy leads the scoreboard there, followed by Sweden at 47% and United States at 46%. Doesn't say where the UK comes, but I'm guessing it's probably fairly nearby. Right, on we go. Let's move on. Hot chocolate. Everyone's a winner on Nation. Good morning.

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0: It is the big station across the south. This is Nation Radio. Tim Allen here, taking care of business until 4 when it's David Francis this morning, sitting in for Gary Parker. Lovely day today across the south. Blue skies, a bit of cloud in the afternoon, a gentle breeze and a maximum up to 27 degrees. That's a bit more like, isn't it? A little bit cooler, not quite so hot, which is quite nice. Right, on the way next, a great tune from the 80s from Blancmange. Nation
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0: That's new music on Nation Radio from Ella Langley, and that is called Choosing Texas. Good tune. Right, that is all from me. I'm going now, back at 11 tonight, as usual, with the late show here at Nation Radio and the overnight show. Stick around, news update next at 4. That's followed by David Francis sitting in for the holidaying Gary Parker. Nation
1: 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Are your child's vaccines up to date?
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8: The top stories this hour. The number of households unable to afford basics like food and heating has hit a record high. Analysis from the Joseph Rowntree Foundation shows 7.5 million households haven't been able to afford at least one essential item in the last 6 months. The report suggests Andy Burnham is taking over as Prime Minister when the cost of living has never been higher. Speaking before he entered Number 10, Mr. Burnham outlined his priorities.
9: Let's deal with some of the pressures people are under in terms of the everyday bills that they're paying. You know, life has changed for people and it's not necessarily got better. And I think we just need to be relentlessly focused on that.
8: Anna Sarwar is to step down as Scottish Labour leader after being made a life peer and appointed a business minister in Andy Burnham's government. He's the latest senior figure to be promoted. Two of the men jailed over the death of PC Andrew Harper could be released early under the government's prisoner release scheme. Jesse Cole and Albert Bowers were convicted of manslaughter after the officer was dragged to his death while responding to a burglary in Berkshire in 2019. US Defence Secretary Pete Hegseth says the war with Iran has now cost $37 billion. He's asking Congress to approve $87 billion in extra defence funding. Young obese women are driving a rise in early onset type 2 diabetes across England. Researchers from Imperial College London found that while older people still make up most new cases, it's increasing rapidly in people aged under 40. Dr. Shivani Misra led the research.
10: What we think is going on is that younger people are now developing obesity and not just, you know, slightly obese, severe obesity at younger ages. And because of that, they're developing type 2 diabetes much earlier on in life.
8: And Morgan Rodgers has become the most expensive British footballer of all time after signing for Chelsea from Aston Villa for £117 million. From Sky News, I'm Daisy Steele.
11: All right, just gone 4. Early breakfast is on July 22nd. And this is David Francis. We're on till 6. That new song from Holly Humberstone coming soon. And the Black Eyed Peas after an 80s sing-along from Terence Trent D'Arby.

Good start. More like this on the Nation 80s Takeover. Midday today, Whitney, Love Will Save the Day, Black Eyed Peas as well. Where is the love? 4:15, it's early breakfast with something new from Holly Humberstone. This is going to be massive this summer. White Noise, Nation's early breakfast. It's right.

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Nearly 4:30, Nation Radio's Early Breakfast. Welcome to Wednesday morning, July 22nd. It's World Brain Day today, World Hammock Day, and Dismal Day. Apparently, Dismal Day is one of 24 across the year, which medieval folk thought was to be unlucky. I'll come back to you on that. This day, 1894, the first competitive motor race was run from Paris. This day, 1933, the American aviator Wiley Post completed the first solo flight around the world, landing in New York after a journey of 15,596 miles, which he did in 7 days. This day, 1986, MPs voted to abolish corporal punishment in state schools, and Simply Red got their first number one album in the UK with a new flame. This day, 1989. Prince George, 13 today. Selena Gomez, 34. Reese Evans, 58. And Don Henley, 79. This is Nation.

0: Soul and New England from Nation Radio all over the South with the best variety of hits morning. This is David Francis. Steve and Selena are back on Breakfast later this morning when you wake up. I wonder if the kazoo comes out on the 1 second wonder later. We'll find out about 10 past quarter past eight. Our summer of tickets continues, by the way, with Whitelink Isle of Wight ferries. Here's the great thing this year: if you live on the island and you win a prize on the mainland, you get free ferry travel across to the mainland, and vice versa. Some brilliant prizes to win, everything from visiting the Bewley Motor Museum to, well, a whole lot more as well. 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All the details online for you this morning. This is Early Breakfast and Nation. Nation
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0: Nation Radio's Early Breakfast from my favourite album of the year, I Barely Know Her, Somba, Homewrecker. When he was in the UK fairly recently, he was trying what he described to be quintessentially British food. Monster Munch, pickled onion flavour, didn't like those. He tried Walker's bacon flavour crisps, yeah, didn't like those either. And hula hoops. How can you not like hula hoops? I'll leave that with you. It's nearly 5 o'clock. The headline's next on Early Breakfast.
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7: The top stories this hour. Andy Burnham told the first meeting of his cabinet they must take the pressure off those struggling with the cost of living. A Joseph Rowntree Foundation report shows over 7.5 million people have cut back on essential goods like food or heating over the past 6 months. Here's Energy Secretary Miatta Farnbulla.
8: We understand that people are under a huge amount of pressure. So £45 off electricity bills by cutting VAT is a down payment to give people just a bit of breathing room whilst we do the job of driving down energy bills for good.
7: Anna Sarwar is to step down as Scottish Labour leader after being made a life peer and appointed business minister in Andy Burnham's government. He's the latest senior figure to be promoted. US Defence Secretary Pete Hegseth says the war with Iran has now cost £28 billion. He's asking Congress to approve additional defence funding. Two of PC Andrew Harper's killers could be released early under the government's prisoner release scheme. Jesse Cole and Albert Bowers were convicted of manslaughter after the officer's death in Berkshire in 2019. Mr. Harper's mother says it feels like a slap in the face. Morgan Rogers says he's so excited to play for a club he's always admired after signing for Chelsea from Aston Villa. The £117 million move makes Rogers the most expensive British player, ahead of Elliot Anderson and Jude Bellingham. Former Chelsea midfielder Jody Morris says this could lead to more big signings at Stamford Bridge.
9: Huge signing, albeit to say I was surprised would be an understatement. Sometimes when you sign a sort of marquee signing and one that kind of pricks people's ears up, you can then maybe get ones to follow, and I'm sure that's what everybody at Chelsea is hoping for after this signing.
7: And Amazon founder Jeff Bezos has been approached to buy a stake in Liverpool Football Club. The businessman, with an estimated fortune of almost £200 billion, has held talks about joining a syndicate of investors, though it's not certain it'll go any further. From Sky News, I'm Daisy Steele.
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11: 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If the alarm has just gone off, welcome to July the 22nd. And this is David Francis with Nick Kershaw soon after Everything But The Girl.
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Nation Radio's early breakfast, just gone 10 past five. Natasha Bedingfield, not Natasha. I met her once at an event and introduced her on stage as Natasha. And afterwards, she lectured me for about 2.5 minutes. And I know it was 2.5 minutes because I watched the video back and cringed. And she told me why her name is Natasha and not Natasha. I can't remember why. It was years ago now. These words, I've never forgotten though. Nick Kershaw as well. I won't let the sun go down on me. Thanks for picking us out. Breakfast back on this morning with the most essential travel news. Everything you need to start your morning every 20 minutes. It's going to be a nice day today. Warm and sunny again, much like yesterday, and the rest of the week looking nice as well at Nation. They say

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Well, I'm going to. The Forgotten 80s show is back on there right now. 3 hours of great songs that you knew and loved back in the 80s, but never get played on the radio. 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Yesterday, we were talking about great albums you should take on holiday with you. Once you've bought everything and sorted everything out, you need to take some music to enjoy by the pool at the all-inclusive. This is a great album from 17 Going Under, Sam

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Liam has said there's no new album coming from Oasis, but there's a possibility of some tour dates next year. The rumour I've heard is 7 nights at Nebworth. That would be incredible. Make me a winner! Upgrade your summer with Nation Player. There's a lot of ifs to that, though, isn't there? I mean, if they do 7 nights at Nebworth, and if you do win Nation's Make Me a Winner, maybe you could fly your mates in, like a helicopter. Load of mates for a full VIP night and then helicopter out again, so you don't need to worry about car parks and being stuck in queues. Bye, losers. I'm in my helicopter. Right, here's what you need to do. 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

0: I like that. It's been a while. Snow Patrol with Kylie, These Alarms at Nation Radio across the South. Thanks for listening this morning. I'm back for early breakfast tomorrow morning from 4. It's Wednesday's early starter with Steve and Selena after the headlines next at Nation. Nation
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11: The top stories this hour. An anti-poverty charity says the number of homes unable to afford basics like food is at its highest since 2021, as Andy Burnham makes the cost of living central to his new government. The Joseph Rowntree Foundation says over 7.5 million people have cut back on essential goods over the past 6 months. Here's Energy Secretary Miatta Farnbulla.
12: We understand that people are under a huge amount of pressure. So £45 off electricity bills by cutting VAT is a down payment to give people just a bit of breathing room whilst we do the job of driving down energy bills for good.
11: Meanwhile, Anas Sarwar is to step down as Scottish Labour leader after being made a life peer and appointed a business minister in the new Prime Minister's government. A new report's found the Metropolitan Police has improved efforts to remove people who shouldn't be working in policing, but more still needs to be done. More than 1,000 staff at Britain's biggest police force have been deemed unsuitable and cleared from their posts. And Morgan Rodgers is Britain's most expensive footballer. He's joined Chelsea from Aston Villa on a 7-year deal worth £117 million.
13: Now for the news here in Dorset. A rare glimpse of a young puffin emerging from its nest has given conservationists fresh hope for the future of Dorset's dwindling puffin population. With only 3 breeding pairs remaining, conservationists say every chick is an important step towards the species' survival here on the south coast. Ben Cook is from the National Trust.
14: A very exciting moment after quite a lot of anticipation, waiting 30 years, not seeing pufflings in Purbeck. Yeah, to see puffling in the crevice, you know, it's a real kind of promising moment.
13: Dorset Council says 10 families and 22 single people are still being housed in bed and breakfast accommodation, although numbers are falling. Councillors heard fears of a surge in no-fault evictions haven't materialised so far. The authorities also speeding up empty homes returning to use and reviewing its housing stock. A motorcyclist who received parking fines during the Weymouth scooter rally are set to get a refund from Dorset Council. While the tickets were issued correctly for illegal parking, officials acknowledge the event's massive boost to the local economy.
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13: A cloudy morning, but it should soon lift to leave plenty of sunshine, highs of 27 degrees. That's the latest. I'm Grace O'Hare.
15: Morning, 6.02, Wednesday morning across the south. It's Steve Power at breakfast on the south's best variety of hits with the beautiful South. On the way after a number one from Lisa Stansfield on Nation.

beautiful south and perfect 10. Good morning. It's 6:10 on Wednesday, the 22nd of July. Today is World Brain Day. It's also National Hammock Day. And one of those pesky dismal days, one of 24 in the year, which medieval folk considered unlucky. Mind you, the way he lived in medieval times, I'd have thought every day was a bit unlucky. Prince George is 13 today. Selena Gomez, 34. Reese Evans is 58. Don Henley is 79. And Danny Glover is 80 years old today. Starting tomorrow, Toto the Ninja Cat and the Great Snake Escapes on at Mayflower Studios in Southampton. That runs until Saturday. And also on Saturday night, it's the Dr. Hook Songbook, and that's coming to the King's Theatre in Portsmouth. Morning, this is Nation. 07740 938500. That is the number you need for the early starter on the way next.

0: It's Nation Radio across the South. Good morning, Lewis Capaldi and Stay Love. I'll be watching some bits of Lewis Capaldi. I don't know if they're recent stuff on the Graham Norton show. It might be old stuff. I do find him terribly entertaining. Very entertaining.
1: He's very, very good. I think he was on the grid at Silverstone as well. And he's just naturally funny. Martin Brundle did a
0: now, didn't he get mixed up with his brother?
1: Brother,
0: he did. They
1: do look very alike, to be fair.
0: Yeah.
1: But no, he's a naturally funny, nice guy, isn't he?
0: Yeah, you know, that. I think it matters as well when the whole jigsaw puzzle fits together and you think, oh, I like them. I like their music. I like the videos. I like this. It's a lovely combo. Well done,
1: Piece
0: Lewis.
1: Piece it all together like a jigsaw.
0: Hats off. Hats off. Happy Wednesday to you, indeed.
1: Oh, happy hump day, yes.
0: Yeah.
1: Nearly missed that.
0: Off we go again. Another Luck Rather Than Judgment production of Steve Power at Breakfast. With the early starter, Melin Bogner's come up with this one. I like it. It's succinct, but you're going to have to put some thought into it. And I think 99 Red Balloons was too easy yesterday, I'm just saying. So we're looking for a female, American, country-ish singer. It's not Dolly Parton. I'm going to knock that out straight away. Yeah, it's not Dolly Parton. But I think you'll get it. Certainly, she had a few hits in the 70s, didn't she?
1: She did, yeah. And, one big one, wasn't it?
0: Yes, exactly. The clue is Glass Wind. Glass Wind. Think of two other words that would go in that place, and that should help you lead to, well, it's up to you. 07740 938 500. Glass Wind is the clue. American female, country-ish singer. Get your guesses now. See if you're writing on the roll of honour before seven on Nation.

Nation Radio across the South. The early start of this morning, provided by Mel in Bognor, looking for an American female country-ish singer. And the clue to that singer is Glass Wind. Glass Wind. Any ideas? One of those ones I think you'll either know or you won't. And if you do, 07740 938500 on the WhatsApp and see if you're right before 7. If you're out on the water this morning, the winds are variable 2 to 4. The sea state is smooth, occasionally slight, and the visibility is good. Next high tides, Burslesdon, a minute to 8 this morning. And in Eastbourne, it's 7 minutes to 6 this evening. Selena's got your latest travel for the south on the way next on the South's best variety of hits.

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7: Good morning, countywide. All looking good on the county's roads. No problems being reported by police. As ever, you can keep me up to date, though, on the travel hotline through the day. It's 0333 311 1050. In Bournemouth, Richmond Park Road stays closed both ways off the Springbourne roundabout. And we've got works on Dorchester Road in Lichitminster.
3: Travel.
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0: Robbie, it's Feel, it's Nation Radio across the South. Steve Power at breakfast. Time for this morning's headlines.
1: An anti-poverty charity says the number of homes unable to afford basics like food is at its highest since 2021. It says new PM Andy Burnham makes the cost of living one of his main priorities. A BCP councillor says there's no excuse for abandoning your car so you can make a trip to the beach. Richard Herriot's defending the policy to again whack up fines for drivers parking illegally on the seafront this summer. More than 1,000 staff of Britain's biggest police force have been deemed unsuitable and removed from their posts. But inspectors say the Met still needs to improve its vetting. A new survey is asking people in Portsmouth to share their views on the city's park, seafront and countryside. The Open Places survey wants to find out how people use these spaces. And two new police dogs have joined Hampshire and Isle of Wight police after specialist training to find illegal drugs. Harry and Whitney will help officers during vehicle stops, search warrants and community operations. Sunny for the south with cloud around later, highs are 27. That's the latest. I'm Maria Greenwood.

Girl, I'm about to have a panic attack. I did the work, it didn't work. Girl, I'm about to have a panic attack.

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0: Madonna Material Girl on Nation. Melon Bogner came up with this morning's early starter. Last call on that one. Any ideas? American female countryish singer. The clue to that lady is Glass Wind. Glass Wind. Have a think about it. Some of you finding it dead easy, some finding it a bit trickier. 07740 938 500, and the answer with you before 7.
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19: Good morning. Works are underway on Louse Lane. That's the B3075 that runs between the A31 and Spetsbury. Road has been closed as a result. Also got a closure in Bournemouth. It's for works on Richmond Park Road. Closed both ways off the Springbourne roundabout.
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0: Nation Radio across the South, we are never, ever getting back together. Taylor Swift. Now, I've not heard much from her recently since she got married. Do you think, is she on honeymoon?
1: No. She has gone under the radar. Yeah. I was thinking that because I've not seen any pictures or anything.
0: No.
1: I've seen AI pictures.
0: Right.
1: Of them getting married.
0: Were there official wedding pictures released?
1: I don't think there's anything been released yet.
0: No.
1: Certainly I've not seen anything. She's not let me know of anything.
0: Now, I know we're all wired differently. If I were Taylor Swift and I'd been that successful for this long and had that much money in the bank and had now got married, I'd be like, oh, I don't think I can be. But it's a bit like having 2 weeks off. Can't be bothered to go back to work. Do I really want to go back to work?
1: What a nice place to be.
0: Yeah, yeah. Well, you know, for many, that'll be the situation today. For many, many, not so much the pupils, they will be going back to school, but a lot of teachers will be retiring today. We've got a few on the books for after seven.
1: Yes,
0: so,
1: absolutely.
0: Yeah, interesting. Interesting day today. Right, early starter. Let's find out who's got it right.
1: Ian and Arlette in Curdridge were first in. Well done, Andy and Wendy in Poole and Sarah in Hedge End as well. Deb's in Wootton Bridge and Paul in Eastbourne. Joe in Mudderford, you're correct. Jeff is in Totternies. Sam, Teddy and Ludo, well done, you're in as well. Also Kim in West End. Jerry in Hawley's right. He's off to Portsmouth Harbour with his grandson for the day. Dino and Pig, you're not right, but you did make me laugh.
0: Right, okay. And you know what? Sometimes that's better than getting the right answer.
1: Absolutely.
0: With Selena, as I've learnt to my cost over the years. Trev and Kerry and Cowplane are right. Barb in Springboard is right. Emma and Alex in Portsmouth are correct as well. Andy Coulson says, I thought I'd have a bash at this. He's come up with another one for another day as well. Ooh. That's a good one. Also, Sammy and Wayne from Southsea are correct as well. Rich in Cowplane. Moore, Amanda in Whiteley, Liz feeding the horses before work in Wimborne, and Debbie and David and a sleepy Jasper the cat from Hayling.
1: Lovely Jasper.
0: Yes, very nice.
1: Look at him.
0: I haven't seen him round my way, so that's one of the cats that hasn't visited. Right, so the answer to the early starter, which the clue was glass wind, it was...
1: Crystal Gale.
0: Crystal Gale. Glass wind, Crystal Gale. Easy when you know how. Well done if you got it right. If not, we'll do another one tomorrow morning on Nation.

0: Teddy Swims, Mr. Know It All, coming around to 7 o'clock Wednesday morning. Answer to the early starter if you did miss it. We were looking for Crystal Gale. Crystal Gale, that was what we were after. Well, if you got it right. If not, we'll do another one tomorrow morning. Retro TV on the way in the next half hour, and the top stories for the South, along with the latest travel, on the way next at 7 on Nation.
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14: Top stories this hour. An anti-poverty charity says the number of homes unable to afford basics like food is at its highest since 2021, as Andy Burnham makes the cost of living central to his new government. The Joseph Rowntree Foundation says over 7.5 million people have cut back on essential goods over the past 6 months. Here's Energy Secretary Miatta Farnbulla.
15: We understand that people are under a huge amount of pressure. So £45 off electricity bills by cutting VAT is a down payment to give people just a bit of breathing room whilst we do the job of driving down energy bills for good.
14: Meanwhile, Anas Sarwar is to step down as Scottish Labour leader after being made a life peer and appointed a business minister in the new Prime Minister's government. A new report's found the Metropolitan Police has improved efforts to remove people who shouldn't be working in policing, but more still needs to be done. More than 1,000 staff at Britain's biggest police force have been deemed unsuitable and cleared from their posts. And Morgan Rodgers is Britain's most expensive footballer. He's joined Chelsea from Aston Villa on a 7-year deal worth £117 million.
8: Now for the news. Here in Dorset, conservationists in Purbeck are celebrating a rare sight after a baby puffin was spotted on the cliffs near Dancing Ledge. Volunteers monitoring the last South Coast colony say the successful hatching offers a glimmer of hope for the dwindling local population. Ben Cook, who's leading the project for the National Trust, tells us what lies ahead for the young puffin.
16: Got to survive 4 winters worth of storms before it may return here to breed, and the magnitude of those storms is so much more severe. But you know, our 3 pairs that returned somehow miraculously managed to survive, so we have reason to be optimistic.
8: The number of families staying in bed and breakfast accommodation in Dorset is down to 10. According to new council figures, 22 single people are also being supported in B&Bs. And Dorset Council will refund parking tickets issued to motorcyclists during the Weymouth Scooter Rally as a gesture of goodwill. The local authority says visitors provided a huge boost to the local economy and assures riders there'll be better parking provision in the future.
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8: A cloudy morning, but it should soon lift to leave plenty of sunshine, highs of 27 degrees. That's the latest. I'm Grace O'Hare.
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17: 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It's closing Louse Lane. That's the road that runs between the A31 and Spetsbury. We've also got works on Dorchester Road, Litchip Minster, Stinsford Hill at Dorchester, and Ringwood Road in Poole by Old Wareham Road.
0: Thanks, Selena. More travel in 20 minutes. Been a while since we checked in on Mr. Ben on Retro TV. We'll ask you which of the 3 outfits we've got on offer you think he'll be wearing. Sure.

0: 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The Nation Player is on Fire TV now. And to celebrate, we're giving away a 40-inch Fire TV. 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

0: drops Nation Radio across the South. I have a feeling there might be a few of those today at various schools and colleges across the South, because I know a few have broken up already and a few might straggle on a little bit longer, but today is mainly the big day of breaking up for most.
1: Seems to be, doesn't it?
0: Seems to be, by the amount of those getting in touch with various stories of finishing off year six, moving on to pastures new, and indeed in some cases, just moving on. Moving on. Zoe in Whiteley, morning. She says, morning, Stephen, Selena. I want to say a huge thank you for getting me to work with a smile on my face every day. I'm driving to school one last time today as I retire after 33 years in the classroom.
1: Wow, 33 years.
0: Yeah. She says, you've helped me through so many of life's trials and tribulations with the fun and games. On some occasions, I've looked like a complete idiot, laughing my head off, sat in traffic on the M27 at some of the things you've said. Only some of the things, Zoe. That's disappointing. you really do feel like family. Love the show. Zoe, well.
1: Zoe. Yeah. Thanks, Zoe.
0: Very kind
1: words. Happy retirement.
0: Yeah, what are you going to do?
1: Your classroom, she works at the King's School in Winchester.
0: Yes.
1: The classroom picture she sent, yeah. It looks, what a beautiful classroom that is.
0: Yeah, that doesn't look like a porter cabin with no air conditioning.
1: It really isn't, saying, is it?
0: Remember
1: it's
0: those.
1: Got a chandelier. Oh,
0: do you remember
1: it's
0: those? The main building, and then there'd be some porter cabins shoved on just as extra.
1: And they'd be Baltic in the winter, wouldn't they?
0: Yeah, absolutely. And then boiling in the summer. Sir, can we open the window? And then you'd open the window and you'd hear those in the gym hall making all the noise from playing football. And you go, I'm doing biology. I want to be in PE. Why can't I be in PE?
1: Happy days.
0: Yeah. So what we want to know this morning, I think primarily from the teacher viewpoint or ancillary staff and support staff, anyone else leaving today after a long and illustrious school career? And the kids as well. If the kids are leaving today already, if you're doing exams, you're already gone, haven't you? But maybe a lot of year sixes leaving today, ready to go on to big pastures. Do you remember your last day at school? I don't.
1: Very, very vaguely.
0: No, don't remember.
1: I think I was just so pleased to be out of there.
0: Yeah.
1: It's kind of blanked from my head. I remember you get your shirt signed, don't you? I had signatures all over my shirt.
0: Did you? When you see that obviously happened in between you and me, because we never signed shirts or anything. We never had flour or anything.
1: We were all over that.
0: Oh, really?
1: Okay. Yeah.
0: All right, 07740938500. Get in touch with the show. Let's reminisce and let's also wish those that are moving on the best luck for the future. This is

0: It's Olivia Dean, Man I Need on Nation. Looking forward to this weekend because it's a synth pop weekend on Nation, where we're playing the big synth pop hits of the 80s. 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
7: 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Ringwood Road, Longham is looking busier, as is Ringwood Road around Ferndown. Castle Lane West is busy towards Cooper Dean, as is Castle Lane East if you're heading towards the Iford roundabout.
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0: if you like that, you'll like what we do. On a Sunday evening, you could still listen to last Sunday's edition of Beat Surrender. In fact, the previous month's worth, if you fancy, a midweek binge.
1: We'll have a binge session.
0: Yeah, I was going to say. A binge session
1: with power.
0: That'll give...
1: people will pay money for that.
0: Exactly. And have done. And then requested a refund immediately afterwards.
1: Plus VAT.
0: Yes, exactly. And the handling fee. So, you can get it on nationplayer.com or the Nation Player app. And don't forget, we're back Sunday evening again with more of the same. But now, we're off to the land of Mr. Ben. And which outfit is going to try on today? Is it going to be the cook? Is it going to be the zookeeper? Or is it the Red Knight? Oh.
1: Ooh. Oh, I'm overthinking it.
0: You are.
1: Let's go. Zookeeper.
0: Zookeeper.
1: Yes.
0: Right. Cook, zookeeper, or the Red Knight. Those are your choices this morning on Retro TV with Mr. Ben. Couple of ways getting in touch. As ever, the WhatsApp is open and ready to receive your WhatsApp. 07740 938500. Also, you can go to the Nation Radio South Facebook page where you'll find the post. You can leave your guests there. The three choices again, cook, zookeeper, or Red Knight. After much deliberation,
1: you're going for? Over-deliberated, and I've gone for the zookeeper.
0: Zookeeper, right. On the WhatsApp, on Facebook. Get your guessing. See if you're right before 8 on Nation.

0: It's the bright side from the Killers. So a lot of people finishing school today at both ends of the spectrum, pupils and teachers. Scott's been in touch. He says, Hook with Wasash School said happy retirement to Mrs. Sarah Willoughby, the head teacher. She's been at the school her whole career since 1991. And on the subject of last days, Tracy says, my year didn't sign shirts. A few scallywags threw flour, but we didn't have problems. That started a year after I left senior school. Been looking into when problems became part of UK school life, and it seemed to be more this century into the 2000s, but a few did exist in the 1990s. Good morning, it's Nation Radio. It's 7:30.
1: Most single bus fares in England are to be capped at £2 from next year. Andy Burnham's making the cost of living a focus of his government. Meanwhile, inflation fell by more than expected in June to 2.6%. The fall in petrol and particularly diesel helped ease price rises across the economy. A BCP councillor says there's no excuse for abandoning your car so you can make a trip to the beach. Richard Herrett's defending the policy to again whack up fines for drivers parking illegally on the seafront this summer. A new survey is asking people in Portsmouth to share their views on the city's parks, seafront and countryside. The Open Places survey wants to find out how people use these spaces. And two new police dogs have joined Hampshire and Isle of Wight police after specialist training to find illegal drugs. Harry and Whitney will help officers during vehicle stops, search warrants and community operations. Sunny for the south with cloud around later, highs of 27. That's the latest. I'm Maria Greenwood.

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James and sit down on Nation. So 6 weeks of glorious summer holiday are just over the corner, just over the hill. They'll turn up by the end of the day. If you're finishing school today, maybe year six, or if you're retiring from a long-held teaching position, let us know. We'll let the rest of the South know. 07740 938 500.

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10: 8:35, busy Dorchester bound from Troy Town to Stinsford. Waterloo Road in Paul is busy as usual, whilst Castle Lane West in Bournemouth. That's slowed towards Cooper Dean, as is Castle Lane East towards Iford. Louse Lane is now closed for work. That's the B3075 between the A31 and Spetsbury.
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Police and Roxanne on Nation Radio across the South. 1 second wonder on the way after eight. And the answer to this morning's Retro TV with Mr. Ben on the way next after Eurythmics on Nation. Yeah!

0: time of the morning, because we are going to tell you which of the three suits or outfits Mr. Ben has decided to change into. Who's gone for what?
1: The Red Knight is for Rob, cook for daughter Amelia, and it's zookeeper for wife Kate, zookeeper for Rochelle as well. Nikki from Windsor's with the zookeeper. The Red Knight, says Tracy from Sway. It says, thank you for making me smile every day.
0: Bless you.
1: Pete from Parkstone's gone for the zookeeper, as has Nikki New Milton. Oh, it's popular, the zookeeper.
0: Yeah.
1: Yvette's in, Colin in Amesbury. It's the cook, though, for Lynn in Gillingham.
0: See, I think subliminally, because you went for the zookeeper, didn't you?
1: I did, yes.
0: Yeah, that's why they're all following you, thinking there might be something...
1: feeding in, something nice, like Derren Brown.
0: Nice at the end of it. Sam, Teddy and Ludo have gone for the Red Knight. Stu has gone for the cook. Red Knight says Bevan, John and Seaview. Neil says zookeeper today. I wouldn't want him to be in a suit of armour or in a kitchen in this weather. Neil from Fareham. Overthinking it, Neil, but we like it. Karen in Copner has gone for the Red Knight as well, so let's go and find out.
2: As if by magic... the shopkeeper appeared.
3: Can I help you, sir? He asked. After looking quickly round the shop,
0: yeah.
3: Mr. Ben said, I wonder if I might borrow that suit of red armour.
0: Oh!
3: The man seemed pleased. Of course, he said. Would you like to see if it fits? And he pointed to the door of the fitting room.
0: Yeah.
3: Mr. Ben carried the armour through the door and found he was in a small room.
0: Yeah, it was the Red Knight.
1: Where he stayed.
0: No, he didn't. He went through the door of adventure.
1: He did. Yeah. Oh, Joni's got eight wrong ones in a row now.
0: Joni, come on. Oh. Tomorrow's your day on Nation.

0: be written about me first thing in the morning. The body isn't ready. Somber Nation Radio. Good morning. Steve Howard. Breakfast coming around to 8 o'clock. Forgotten 45 on the way after 8:30. Plus another 1 second wonder in the next 20 minutes. And the top stories for the South on the way next.
1: Steve Power at breakfast.
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18: The top stories this hour. Most single bus fares in England will be capped at £2 from next year as Andy Burnham promises to lead a cost of living government. The move's expected to cost over £500 million. Devolved nations will be given equivalent funding, although critics are questioning the maths. Transport Secretary Heidi Alexander tells us it will make a big difference.
19: We think a really well-functioning public transport system is key to getting local economies firing on all cylinders. And the Prime Minister has been really clear that he wants to see growth in every postcode, economic growth, strong local economies for people.
18: Meanwhile, Anas Sarwar is to step down as Scottish Labour leader after being made a life peer and appointed a business minister by the new Prime Minister. Inflation eased to 2.6% in June due to lower fuel prices and a drop in the pace of rising food costs. Economists think it'll go up again in July, though. And Morgan Rogers is Britain's most expensive footballer. He's joined Chelsea from Aston Villa on a 7-year deal worth £117 million.
10: Now for the news, here in Dorset, a rare glimpse of a young puffin emerging from its nest has given conservationists fresh hope for the future of Dorset's dwindling puffin population. With only three breeding pairs remaining, conservationists say every chick is an important step towards the species' survival here on the south coast. Ben Cook is from the National Trust.
20: A very exciting moment after quite a lot of anticipation, waiting 30 years, not seeing pufflings in Purbeck. Yeah, to see puffling in the crevice, you know, it's a real kind of promising moment.
10: Dorset Council says 10 families and 22 single people are still being housed in bed and breakfast accommodation, although numbers are falling. Councillors heard fears of a surge in no-fault evictions haven't materialised so far. The authorities also speeding up empty homes returning to use and reviewing its housing stock. A motorcyclist who received parking fines during the Weymouth scooter rally are set to get a refund from Dorset Council. While the tickets were issued correctly for illegal parking, officials acknowledge the event's massive boost to the local economy.
13: 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Weather.
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10: A cloudy morning, but it should soon lift to leave plenty of sunshine, highs of 27 degrees. That's the latest. I'm Grace O'Hare.
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21: A35, still quite busy Dorchester bound from Troy Town towards the Stinsford roundabout. Ringwood Road queuing northbound to Longham and southbound to the Mount Basson roundabout. Dorset Way slow southbound to Tower Park. And Louse Lane, the B3075 closed for works between Spetsbury and the A31.
0: Thank you, Selena. More travel in 20 minutes on the South's best variety of hits. Just gone 8. Wednesday morning across the South with the 1 Second Wonder imminent. But now a classic from Bob Marley and the Wailers on Nation.

0: Bob Marley and the Wailers, Could You Be Loved? Stuart's here this evening from 8 till 11, including the Nation Radio Album Hall of Fame. Last night, Ed Sheeran and Multiply. Tonight, this album was very underlooked, I think, in my opinion. It's a great album. It came from 89. It coincided with his first world tour in a decade. He is Paul McCartney. The album tonight is Flowers in the Dirt. Make me a winner. 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

0: Jennifer Lopez, Waiting for Tonight on Nation Radio across the South. I know there are many, many people I know in the teaching fraternity who are just waiting for about 2-3 o'clock this afternoon, even maybe lunchtime where everything winds down. Anyone taking a game into school today to play? That was
1: Used to Mousetrap were always my favourite.
0: Was it?
1: Always. Never had it at home.
0: No.
1: But I always knew it'd be there at school.
0: Somebody were bringing Mousetrap. I wonder what the poshest game is that somebody brought. Do you know, I remember, no, was this around when I was still at school? It was something like Ask Simon, which was like one of the very early computerised games that used to be able to...
1: Pocket Simon.
0: Pocket Simon, maybe.
1: Yeah, the colours.
0: That's it. You got it.
1: Yes. And you had to say, oh, that was good, actually.
0: Yeah.
1: Good for your noggin, that.
0: Yeah. Mastermind was brilliant as well. Dullest Ditchwater, where my dad used to say, should we have a game of Mastermind? I'd go, oh, right.
1: Ooh.
0: Get right into it. I'd put my hand up so he could look over the top of my barrier. Not telling you the order, not telling
1: that's
0: you the colours either.
1: Yes.
0: Right, so who's finishing off today then?
1: Yes, Joe wants to say morning to all at Springwell Special School in Southampton. Last day today, inset day, and they're all looking forward to the break after a long, hot end to the year.
0: Yeah, I bet.
1: Jane's also excited about school holidays.
0: Yeah.
1: Nothing to do with the children, it's just it knocks 10 minutes off her commute.
0: Yeah. No skin in the game, just the fact that you'll be able to get home quicker and to work quicker. Now, Steve, could you wish my daughter Delphi the very best on her Year 6 Leavers Day today? I'm so incredibly proud of her and everything she's achieved. She absolutely loves listening to the show every morning on our school run and always enjoys trying to guess the 1 second wonder. Thank you so much. We're usually in the car listening round about now, so hopefully we'll catch you. That's Millie, isn't it? Who's mum?
1: It is, yes. Have a lovely day.
0: Yeah, Delphi. So without further ado, here's what you've been waiting for. It's the 1 second wonder. I'm not sure if you're in year six, you'll remember this first time round. And I like it this morning. Come up with one that could be a few songs. But what do you think this is? That's it. 07740938500. What again? That's it. The 1 second wonder. It's the start of a song. Your usual deal, if you get it right, you'll hear it before 9 o'clock on Nation. Here it comes. That is the 1 second wonder. Find out soon.

0: Alex Warren and Fever Dream. Andy in Kinston says, my grandchildren are having a massive water fight at school today as part of the last day shenanigans. That'll be nice. At least that's our shower done for the summer holidays, isn't it? And, you know, try and get them out of bed during term time, impossible. Summer holidays long, they'll be up before you will be. Anyway, listen, have a great last day at school, whichever side of the fence you're on. Latest travel on the way next.
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14: A35 still a little busy westbound towards Dorchester from Troy Town towards Stinsford. B3075 reminder, Louse Lane now closed for work south of Spetsbury. Gravel Hill slow onto the A31 at Merley. Ringwood Road, it's slow both ways at Longham and southbound to Bear Cross. And Dorset Way in Poole, that's still slow southbound to Tower Park.
11: Travel.
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0: ABBA, Dancing Queen, but I guess you kind of knew that by now. It's Nation Radio across the South with the Golden Hour coming up from 9 this morning. Give you a clue to that in the next half hour or so. First up, though, we've got to get rid of this, which is the 1 Second Wonder, which, as I predicted, has kind of divided the room. We're a divided society on the 1 Second Wonder. It's nowhere sacred. So who's gone for what then?
1: Yes, Charles and Eddie, Would I Lie to You, we thought would get guessed. Yeah. It's not that, but JT and South Wanston went for that. We've had a few for Sowing the Seeds of Love as well. Delphi and Drew on the Way to School thought it was that, as did Steve and Chris in Bognor. It's not. Ross Pryor, Harman's Cross, you are correct though, as are John and Deanna in Bournemouth. Sue in Winchester, about to go for a swim.
0: Nice.
1: And you're right as well. Also, Andy in Kinson is right. Nicky in Colbury's gone for Would I Lie to You as well.
0: Yeah. Lisa in Gosport's gone for Ain't Too Proud to Beg by The Temptations, which is another one that I can hear coming through. Scott Butcher, who's one of the aficionados of the 1 Second Wonder, he's struggling this morning. So the 1 Second Wonder, which was that, could have been a good few options, really. Doug, the driving instructor in Christchurch, has got it right. Steve Boning, Gosport, I would expect nothing less from you. Maria Neasley thinks it's In the Air Tonight by Phil Collins. And Wendy and Robert from Bournemouth say, is it Dancing in the Street by Bowie and Jagger? Matt Bishop thinks it's the original version of Dancing in the Streets, but it's not. Because the 1 Second Wonder that sounded like that is, in fact, this.

0: So that was the 1 second wonder, a bit trickier than normal. It was Bruce Springsteen and Hungry Heart. Paul Lynch says, crikey, it's got to be kazoo time, hasn't it? It has. Wait, and we will deliver tomorrow morning. Selena will be on the kazoo with another 1 second wonder. Before that, Stuart's here this evening with the Nation Radio Album Hall of Fame from 8 till 11. Tonight, tracks from the album Flowers in the Dirt from 1989. It was Paul McCartney. It coincided with his first world tour in a decade. And you'll hear some of the tracks tonight with Stuart after 8. 8.30 now, time for the headlines.
1: No single bus fares in England are to be capped at £2 from next year. Andy Burnham's making the cost of living a focus of his government. Meanwhile, inflation fell by more than expected in June to 2.6%. The fall in petrol and particularly diesel helped ease price rises across the economy. A BCP councillor says there's no excuse for abandoning your car so you can make a trip to the beach. Richard Herrett's defending the policy to again whack up fines for drivers parking illegally on the seafront this summer. A new survey is asking people in Portsmouth to share their views on the city's parks, seafront and countryside. The Open Places survey wants to find out how people use these spaces. And two new police dogs have joined Hampshire and Isle of Wight police after specialist training to find illegal drugs. Harry and Whitney will help officers during vehicle stops, search warrants and community operations. Sunny for the south with cloud around later, highs of 27. That's the latest. I'm Maria Greenwood.

0: It's the K-pop Demon Hunters. It's Golden on the South's best variety of hits. Good morning. It's Nation.
1: Steve Powers, Forgotten 45.
0: Nation Radio. It's Golden on the South's best variety of hits. Good morning. It's Nation.

What a tune. Peter Gabriel and Kate Bush and Don't Give Up. And that was this morning's Forgotten 45 from Helen Sykes in Hamworthy. Every weekday we do it, just after 8:30, where we play a song that you've chosen that maybe hasn't seen the light of day in a very, very long time. And if you've got one that's hanging around, one that's a bit of an earworm for you at the moment, don't hesitate, get in touch. A few ways of getting in touch. You can do it on the WhatsApp, which is 07740 938 500. You can also go to the Nation Player app or nationplayer.com and drop me a line through to the show from there, and we'll do another one tomorrow morning, same time.

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12: A350, got some roadworks at Ewen Minster, a few delays there at the moment. Also, the A31 eastbound is busy through Winterbourne's Elston to the B3075 junction. That B road is now closed for work. That's Louse Lane between the A31 and Spetsbury. And it's still busy A35 westbound from Troytown.
0: Travel.
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Jess Glyn on Nation After Nine, the Golden Hour with Mark, and it's the year this morning that Torchwood, the Doctor Who spin-off, first aired on BBC Three. Not too far back this morning, although further than you might think, Shakira was in the charts. Yes, ma'am. Remember the feeling? Grandstand was scrapped after 50 years on air. And Amy had a hit with Rehab, but which year is it? 07740938500. Get your guessing now. See if you're right and find out the year in question before 10 on Nation.

Ella Langley, choosing Texas on Nation. If it's your last day at school today from the teaching point of view or taking it all in, then I hope you have a wonderful last day. And hey, you got 6 weeks of holes. I always remember when I was a kid thinking, what am I going to do with it? And by the glint of an eye, they've gone. Thanks for listening this morning. Selena's been on travel. Mel and Bognor on the early starter. It was the Red Knight on Mr. Ben. One Second Wonder was Hungry Heart, Bruce Springsteen. And Helen Sykes and Hamworthy chose today's Forgotten 45.

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7: Top stories this hour. The new Prime Minister's announced most single bus fares across England will be capped at £2 from January. The measure's backed by £454 million of funding, including money to allow devolved governments to take similar action. Abby Simpson has more.
8: Now, this is something we've seen before. In 2023, the Tories did a similar thing, which was initially only going to last for 3 months, but the £2 cap was extended until Sir Keir Starmer upped it to £3 at the start of last year. In Greater Manchester, where Andy Burnham was mayor from 2017, single bus fares have been capped at £2 for the last 4 years.
7: Meanwhile, Anas Sarwar is to step down as Scottish Labour leader after being made a life peer and appointed a business minister. Inflation eased to 2.6% in June due to lower fuel prices and a drop in the pace of rising food costs. Economists think it will go up again in July, though, when next month's data reflects the energy price cap increase. And Birmingham's paying tribute to the late Ozzy Osbourne today with free concerts and special events.
9: Now for the news here in Dorset. Conservationists in Purbeck are celebrating a rare sight after a baby puffin was spotted on the cliffs near Dancing Ledge. Volunteers monitoring the last South Coast colony say the successful hatching offers a glimmer of hope for the dwindling local population. Ben Cook, who's leading the project for the National Trust, tells us what lies ahead for the young puffin.
10: Got to survive 4 winters worth of storms before it may return here to breed, and the magnitude of those storms is so much more severe. But, you know, our 3 pairs that returned somehow miraculously managed to survive, so we have reason to be optimistic.
9: The number of families staying in bed and breakfast accommodation in Dorset is down to 10. According to new council figures, 22 single people are also being supported in B&Bs. And Dorset Council will refund parking tickets issued to motorcyclists during the Weymouth Scooter Rally as a gesture of goodwill. The local authority says visitors provided a huge boost to the local economy and assures riders there'll be better parking provision in the future.
4: 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Weather.
2: With Whitelink Isle of Wight Ferries. Keeping businesses on the move. Operating 24 hours a day across the Solent.
9: A cloudy morning, but it should soon lift to leave plenty of sunshine, heights of 27 degrees. That's the latest. I'm Grace O'Hare.
11: Good morning. Here we go then. Wednesday morning's Golden Hour on Nation Radio South. Between now and 10, going back to a year when James Blunt became the first British artist to top the American charts for 9 years when You're Beautiful hit the top spot in America. Madonna went on her Confessions World Tour. 16-year-old Taylor Swift released her first single. Leona Lewis won the third series of The X Factor. Coldplay won the Best Single and Best Album at the Brit Awards, and they also headlined the Isle of Wight Festival in our mystery year. And Amy Winehouse released her iconic Back to Black album. In which year do you think? Have a guess on this WhatsApp number, 07740938500, and see if you're right when I give you the answer just before 10 this morning here on Nation Radio South.

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1: Red Dress from the Sugar Babes. Before that, I played you The Feeling, Fill My Little World Right Up, and Shakira with Wycliffe Jean and Hips Don't Lie, getting us into Wednesday morning's golden hour here on Nation Radio South, the year in which Montenegro declared independence from Serbia after a referendum. Securitas depot robbery took place. £53 million was stolen at their depot in Tonbridge in Kent. A heatwave in July saw the month recorded as the hottest ever, beating that of 1983. The Walt Disney Company bought Pixar Animation Studios for $7.4 billion. The Queen celebrated her 80th birthday, and Saddam Hussein was tried for crimes against humanity and later executed. In what year did those events happen? Have a guess on this WhatsApp number, 07740 938 500.

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2: And from that iconic Back to Black album, Amy Winehouse with Rehab on The Golden Hour here on Nation Radio South. And McFly before that with Stargirl from the year in which Arsenal moved their new Emirates Stadium. Pompey avoided relegation in 17th place thanks to the surprise return of Harry Redknapp from rival Southampton at the end of the previous year. Saints finished 12th in the Championship and the Cherries were 17th in League One. Fernando Alonso was the Formula One Drivers' Champion. Wimbledon champions were Roger Federer and Amélie Mauresmo. Tiger Woods won two golf major tournaments, including the British Open. And number six, Valverde, was the Grand National winner in our mystery year. Well done to Jurassic Spark in Ringwood. He's got it right this morning. Nigel in Portsmouth, Paul in Marchwood, and Debbie and Bryony in Bassett. You've got it as well. Paul and Shane in Shanklin, Rob on Hayling Island, and Ross in Linwood. Correct. Along with Tony and Val in Waterlooville, Gavin and Kathy in Milford-on-Sea, Paff at AP Building Groundworks in Shanklin, Paul's got it in Hursley this morning, Colin and Melanie in Alverstoke, Alison on Hayling Island, Joe and Carly in Portsmouth, their last day at work today for 6 weeks. Lucky you. Well done to Laddie in Copner, he was at secondary school in our mystery year. Ryan's got it. He's cleaning windows in Wimborne this morning. Jeff and Angie in Shirley Warren. Daryl in Burselden. Chunky Dave, DJ Fluffy and the rest of the gang at Queen Alexandra Hospital. Well done. And Anne in Durley, you are right as well this morning.
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1: Lily Allen with Smile on the Golden Hour here on Nation Radio South, and Scottish Italian singer before that, Paolo Nutini with his Last Request. The World Cup was held in Germany in our mystery year. Italy beat France in the final, most remembered for Zinedine Zidane's headbutt. England, we lost on penalties to Portugal in the quarterfinal. Italy beat France in the final, most remembered for Zinedine Zidane's headbutt. England,

Mark at GS Building Services in Gosport. Mike the Bus in Broadstone and Julie in Gosport know their stuff. Well done to Angela in Eastleigh, bit out of her comfort zone this particular year. John and Dina in Bournemouth have got it. So have Paul and Chris, who are decorating Lord Wandsworth School. Well done to Lisa in Gosport, Ben and the Applewood Joinery team in Romsey. Jane, working from home in Ferndown, knows her stuff. So does Leslie in Cosham. And Ray in Hedge End got it thanks to the Queen's 80th birthday clue. Time for today's Golden Hour Golden Nugget. Whistle for the choir from the Fratellis.

0: Today's Golden Hour, Golden Nugget from the Fratellis and Whistle for the Choir. But from which year? On television, for the first time, we were watching Dancing on Ice, How Do You Solve a Problem Like Maria, The One Show, Life on Mars and Waterloo Road. The BBC started broadcasting in HD, high definition, as they axed Top of the Pops. Wendy Richard left her role as Pauline Fowler in EastEnders. And Matt Willis from Busted won I'm a Celebrity, Get Me Out of Here in this year.
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2: You and Your Hand, there's Pink on The Golden Hour here on Nation Radio South. From the year when campaigners Father for Justice invaded the set of the National Lottery, Southampton was named the fittest city in the UK by Men's Fitness magazine. At the cinema, Daniel Craig made his debut as James Bond in Casino Royale. And other big movies in our mystery year included Pirates of the Caribbean, Dead Man's Chest, The Da Vinci Code with Tom Hanks, Ice Age, The Meltdown, and Night at the Museum. Well done to Beverly and Quinn, the house-trashing kitten. Beverly's working from home with a house-trashing kitten in Burselden this morning. Ian, the beekeeper in Ringwood, has guessed the year correctly. Gordon and the team at Partex Motors in Gosport, well done. Cufty in Hythe, back from his trip to Belgium, correct. And Jeff and Rudy in Sarisbury Green, they knew as well that this morning's Golden Hour on Nation Radio South has been 2006.

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1: One of the best from Take That. Patience wraps up Wednesday morning's Golden Hour here on Nation Radio South. Well done if you said 2006. Yes, all those songs I've played since 9 o'clock this morning are 20 years old this year.
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15: The top stories this hour. Most single bus fares in England will be capped at £2 from next year as Andy Burnham promises to lead a cost-of-living government. The move's expected to cost over £500 million. Devolved nations will be given equivalent funding, although critics are questioning the maths. Transport Secretary Heidi Alexander tells us it will make a big difference.
16: We think a really well-functioning public transport system is key to getting local economies firing on all cylinders, and the Prime Minister has been really clear that he wants to see growth in every postcode, economic growth, strong local economies for people.
15: Meanwhile, Anas Sarwar is to step down as Scottish Labour leader after being made a life peer and appointed a business minister by the new Prime Minister. Inflation eased to 2.6% in June due to lower fuel prices and a drop in the pace of rising food costs. Economists think it'll go up again in July, though. And Morgan Rogers is Britain's most expensive footballer. He's joined Chelsea from Aston Villa on a seven-year deal worth £117 million.
0: Now for the news. Here in Dorset, a rare glimpse of a young puffin emerging from its nest has given conservationists fresh hope for the future of Dorset's dwindling puffin population. With only three breeding pairs remaining, conservationists say every chick is an important step towards the species' survival here on the south coast. Ben Cook is from the National Trust.
17: A very exciting moment after quite a lot of anticipation, waiting 30 years, not seeing pufflings in Purbeck. Yeah, to see puffling in the crevice, you know, it's a real kind of promising moment.
0: Dangerous animals are being legally kept as pets in Dorset, according to the wildlife charity Born Free. It says licences have been issued here for two spectacled caimans and is calling for urgent reform to the law to make sure dangerous animals aren't kept in unsuitable conditions. A motorcyclist who received parking fines during the Weymouth scooter rally is set to get refunded from Dorset Council. While the tickets were issued correctly for illegal parking, officials acknowledge the event's massive boost to the local economy.
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0: It will be a dry day across the region with plenty of sunshine, highs of 27 degrees. That's the latest. I'm Grace O'Hare. Nation
1: 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Good morning. Here we go then. Wednesday morning show on Nation Radio, and we'll begin.

Belinda Carlisle with Every Father's Nightmare Song, Leave a Light On. Before that, Always from Erasure. And yes, a song that gets dragged out every November, Katy Perry and Fireworks, getting us into Wednesday morning show. You're with Nation Radio. Good morning, I'm Mark Collins. I'll be with you through till 1 o'clock. Well, we may not have won the World Cup, but we did very well in another national sport over the weekend in Norfolk. Yes, we beat off the French, the Brazilians and the Spanish to win the World Snail Racing title. Yes. It's a 13-inch course, and they say a challenging 13-inch course. And Snailer was the winning snail, and he did it in, I presume it's a he, or a snail's both sexes, I don't know. Anyway, the snail won in 3 minutes and 13 seconds. Apparently there was a photo finish, but the photo's not back from the developers until next Tuesday.

0: Prince, and before that, a man who's appearing at Wembley Stadium tonight. If you're going, have a great time. It was Bruno Mars and I Just Might. Now, the Summer of Tickets is back. We're bringing you loads of exciting things to do and places to see right across the south all summer long. And thanks to Whitelink, we're giving away free ferry crossings to everyone on the mainland who perhaps wins a ticket for an event on the island, and vice versa. If you live on the island and you win a ticket for the mainland, you get a free ferry crossing as well. You can go to the Isle of Wight Donkey Sanctuary, the Winchester Science Museum, Bewley Motor Museum, a whole list of places to visit across the south with the Summer of Tickets. 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
0: 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All you got to do is text the word play to 65115. 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The lines will close 5 o'clock Friday afternoon. You just answer our call and 400 grand will be yours, paid straight into your account after the call. 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
1: 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And before that, I played you Gracie Abrams with That's So True. We're going to be celebrating a birthday just before 11 o'clock this morning of a man who was a founding member of a band formed in Los Angeles back in 1971. 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And of course, they're inducted into the Rock and Roll Hall of Fame and have won 6 Grammy Awards and 5 American Music Awards. 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

Where is my husband? There's Ray on Nation Radio for this Wednesday morning. It is the 22nd of July. It was on this day back in 1965, Mick Jagger, Brian Jones and Bill Wyman from the Stones were each fined £5 by East Ham Magistrates Court after being found guilty of insulting behaviour. Sure they could afford the fiver. John Lennon and Yoko Ono spent the second day filming the Imagine promotional film at their home in Ascot on this day in 1971. We lost the French singer Sacha Distel. He passed away on this day in 2004. And on this day in 2024, English blues and rock musician John Mayall died at his home in California. Would have been Rick Davies's birthday today, the vocalist and keyboard player with Supertramp, born on this day 1944. Daniel Jones from Savage Garden is 53 years old today. American singer and actress Selena Gomez, 34 years old today. But celebrating his 79th birthday today, the singer, songwriter and drummer with the Eagles, Don Henley. And it gives me a great excuse to play this song.

0: Happy birthday to Don Henley. He's 79 years old today. There he is singing Desperado with the Eagles on Nation Radio. On the way then, after the latest news headlines, next at 11 o'clock, we will play Wednesday morning's Weekday Link, around about 11:20 this morning. I know, you can't wait, can you?
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9: The top stories this hour. The new Prime Minister says he's not accepting cheaper transport isn't an option as Andy Burnham brings in a new £2 cap on most single bus journeys in England. It'll be paid for by turning international climate grants into loans, but the Transport Secretary admits the details do need to be worked out. Prices are rising more slowly when it comes to services and what we pay in the shops. Inflation fell by 0.2% to 2.6% in June. Business correspondent Paul Kelso has been looking at the reasons why.
10: Two biggest drivers of that. Number one has been fuel prices, another factor dragging down inflation from the British Retail Consortium, not the Office of National Statistics, but again shows food prices were indeed on the decline May into June.
9: Weight loss drugs have been linked to a fall in the number of people who are dependent on alcohol being admitted to hospital. Studies suggest the likes of Wegovy and Mounjaro could help curb alcohol consumption. And Birmingham is paying tribute to the late Ozzy Osbourne today with free concerts and special events across the city.
11: Now for the news. Here in Dorset, for the first time in 30 years, conservationists have spotted a baby puffin peeping out from a deep crevice in a cliff in Purbeck. It's home to the last breeding colony on England's south coast, but experts fear it's at risk of being lost altogether. Ben Cook from the National Trust is hopeful the young puffin may keep the colony alive.
12: They are very isolated, which is a worry for their kind of future, and the numbers three pairs is a tiny population compared to the much bigger colonies that you get on some of the islands. So this is a real moment of hope that this colony may persist and survive yet.
11: Wild animals like spectacled caimans are being kept legally as pets in Dorset, according to new research from Born Free. The charity says the current laws need updating to better protect both the public and the animals. And Dorset Council says 10 families and 22 single people are still being housed in bed and breakfast accommodation, although numbers are falling. The authority is speeding up empty homes returning to use and is reviewing its housing stock.
5: Weather.
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11: It will be a dry day across the region with plenty of sunshine, highs of 27 degrees. That's the latest. I'm Grace O'Hare.
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0: Pet Shop Boys with Dusty Springfield here on Nation Radio. And what have I done to deserve this? Before that, Lewis Capaldi. Someone You Loved before that. And Christina Aguilera getting us into another hour of the best variety of hits with Genie in a Bottle. Don't forget, we're now on Fire TV and celebrating by giving away a 40-inch Fire television worth nearly £200. One lucky winner could upgrade their front room with a smart screen featuring the benefits of an Amazon Fire Stick built in. 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But do it, because time is running out. Time is also running out to win £400,000 on Friday.
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0: Yeah, 400 grand could be dropping into your account this Friday. 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

0: The wonderful Crowded House on Nation Radio and Weather with you. And Taylor Swift with I Knew It, I Knew You before that. Time for today's weekday link. Three songs to play you that you could play either way today. 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The choice will be yours, i.e. one word linking all three songs. It works both ways, this particular weekday link. I'll play you the first two songs, suss out what the connection is between those two songs, and then come up with song number three before midday, please. Let me know your thoughts as to what the third song could be on this WhatsApp number. 07740 938 500. And song number one on Wednesday morning's weekday link is next here at Nation Radio.
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Black with Wonderful Life is song number two on this morning's weekday link from Nation Radio. Song number one, Kiki D with Star. Those two songs are connected in one way or another. They are. Yes, they are. What is song number three, though? 07740938500. That's the WhatsApp number if you'd like to WhatsApp me with your guess as to what song number three could be here on Nation Radio.

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0: Heartbreak Anthem from Galantis, David Guetta, and of course, Little Mix. We have a winner on this morning's weekday link. Well done to Helen Summers, first through with the right answer, although many people have guessed what song number three could be. Thank you for all your WhatsApp messages. Song number three is on the way before midday today here on Nation Radio. 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

Dead is the current song from Olivia Rodrigo, and you heard it here on Nation Radio for this Wednesday morning with Mark Collins on the way after midday this afternoon. I've got an hour of 80 songs for you, but we have to contend with today's weekday link. Star by Kiki D was song number one, and Wonderful Life from Black was song number two. Well done to Helen Summers first through, saying, are you looking for famous Jacks? Jack D, Jack Black, how about Jack Jones?

0: Anything by Tom Jones would have done as song number three on today's Weekday Link, as we were looking for famous Jacks. Jack D, Jack Black, and Jack Jones. There we are. That was today's Weekday Link on Nation Radio. On the way next, an hour of 80s songs coming up. It's the Nation 80s Takeover from midday today.
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17: The top stories this hour. Andy Burnham says a £2 cap on most bus fares in England from next year will put money in people's pockets. Standing alongside a painted double-decker with the policy splashed across it, he was asked if he'd need to borrow more or raise taxes to pay for recent promises.
18: The three policies I've announced are all fully funded, and that's the way I will go. And people will say, well, how? I've reprioritised. The public's priority is reducing cost of living pressures, and that's what I'm doing.
17: Yesterday, the new Prime Minister announced a VAT cut on household electricity bills in Britain from October. One of the world's biggest AI companies says it's investigating after an advanced version of ChatGPT managed to escape from their systems. OpenAI says it was testing its cyber capabilities when it managed to hack its way to getting internet access before launching a cyber attack on another company. And Morgan Rogers has become the most expensive British footballer of all time after signing for Chelsea from Aston Villa for £117 million.
9: Now for the news. Here in Dorset, a rare glimpse of a young puffin emerging from its nest has given conservationists fresh hope for the future of Dorset's dwindling puffin population. With only three breeding pairs remaining, conservationists say every chick is an important step towards the species' survival here on the south coast. Ben Cook is from the National Trust.
10: A very exciting moment after quite a lot of anticipation, waiting 30 years, not seeing pufflings in Purbeck. Yeah, to see puffling in the crevice, you know, it's a real kind of promising moment.
9: Dangerous animals are being legally kept as pets in Dorset, according to the wildlife charity Born Free. It says licences have been issued here for two spectacled caimans and is calling for urgent reform to the law to make sure dangerous animals aren't kept in unsuitable conditions. And motorcyclists who receive parking fines during the Weymouth scooter rally are set to get refunded from Dorset Council. While the tickets were issued correctly for illegal parking, officials acknowledge the event's massive boost to the local economy.
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9: It will be a dry day across the region with plenty of sunshine, highs of 27 degrees. That's the latest. I'm Grace O'Hare.
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0: Good afternoon and welcome to Wednesday afternoon's edition of the Nation 80s Takeover. 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

Wham! On the Nation 80s Takeover on Nation Radio with The Edge of Heaven. Before that, We Don't Need Another Hero from the Mad Max movie from Tina Turner. And getting us into Wednesday afternoon's edition of the Nation 80s Takeover, Phil Collins and Two Hearts. Something from The Cars on the way after this from Shack Attack.

0: Well, originally a minor hit back in 1984, and then, of course, the video to the starving children in Ethiopia was shown at Live Aid in July of 1985 over the soundtrack of The Cars with Drive, and it went back into the charts because of that. Before that, Shack Attack with Down on the Street on the Nation 80s Takeover from Nation Radio.
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One-time lead singer with the Doobie Brothers, Michael McDonald on Nation Radio's Nation 80s Takeover with some Sweet Freedom from 1986, and getting so emotional on a Wednesday afternoon before that, it was Whitney Houston. Something from the Tango in the Night album. On the way after this from Paul McCartney.

0: Big Love from Fleetwood Mac on the Nation 80s Takeover, and before that, coming up from Paul McCartney. If you've got yourself a smart speaker, which I think most people do these days, don't they? 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Our sister station, Nation 80s, is there 24 hours a day. 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

0: It's a cover version of a song from a Dutch band called Shocking Blue in the 1960s. Venus from Bananarama wraps up Wednesday afternoon's edition of the Nation 80s Takeover here on Nation Radio South. Thank you very much for your company. Join me for Thursday morning's Golden Hour tomorrow morning at 9 o'clock. Tony Shepherd's on the way next after the latest news headlines here on Nation Radio South at 1. 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
7: The top stories this hour. Andy Burnham says a £2 cap on most bus fares in England from next year will put money in people's pockets. Standing alongside a painted double-decker with the policy splashed across it, he was asked if he'd need to borrow more or raise taxes to pay for recent promises.
8: This week, the three policies I've announced are all fully funded, and that's the way I will go. And people will say, well, how? I've reprioritised. The public's priority is reducing cost of living pressures, and that's what I'm doing.
7: Yesterday, he announced a VAT cut on household electricity bills in Britain from October. The Prime Minister also wants to end rough sleeping. The NHS trust that treated Nottingham killer Valdo Calicane is being investigated for corporate manslaughter. Police have been in touch with the victim's families. And air traffic control says a 10-person fight on board an EasyJet flight to Liverpool forced the captain to turn around and head back to Tenerife last night. The airline says it doesn't tolerate disruption. Passengers.
9: Now for the news here in Dorset. For the first time in 30 years, conservationists have spotted a baby puffin peeping out from a deep crevice in a cliff in Purbeck. It's home to the last breeding colony on England's south coast, but experts fear it's at risk of being lost altogether. Ben Cook from the National Trust is hopeful the young puffin may keep the colony alive.
10: They are very isolated, which is a worry for their kind of future, and the numbers three pairs is a tiny population compared to the much bigger colonies that you get on some of the islands. So this is a real moment of hope that this colony may persist and survive yet.
9: Wild animals like spectacled caimans are being kept legally as pets in Dorset, according to new research from Born Free. The charity says the current laws need updating to better protect both the public and the animals. And Dorset Council says 10 families and 22 single people are still being housed in bed and breakfast accommodation, although numbers are falling. The authority is speeding up empty homes returning to use and is reviewing its housing stock.
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2: with White Link Isle of Wight Ferries, keeping businesses on the move, operating 24 hours a day across the Solent.
9: It will be a dry day across the region with plenty of sunshine, highs of 27 degrees. That's the latest. I'm Grace O'Hare. Nation
11: Radio. Thank you for that. Some great 80s there. Back on from midday tomorrow. And good afternoon. I'm Tony Shepherd here, getting you through your afternoon with a fine selection of songs. And Shaggy first up, denying it was him. Nation Radio.
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12: My girl just caught me.
13: You made her catch you?
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13: With who?
12: The girl next door, you know? I don't know what to do.
13: said it wasn't you.

Great suggestion, Rob. Thank you for that. For Manic Street Preachers, A Design for Life. It was a pleasure to play that for you. Thanks for having Nation Radio on. I'm Tony Shepherd, getting you through your afternoon with a great soundtrack of songs. It really is something for everyone around here. It's the best variety of hits. With Denise Williams, and this from Somba, it's Home Wrecker Nation.

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1: Albuquerque. Prefab Sprout, the king of rock and roll on Nation Radio. Hope you're well. Tony Shepherd here. Make me a winner. 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Shane got that phone call on Friday. 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

It's a song from one of those 80s movies that I've never actually managed to see. It kind of passed me by. Flashdance, What a Feeling from Irene Cara. I mean, the soundtrack is legendary, isn't it? Tony Shepherd here with you with the mighty combination of Lady Gaga and Ariana Grande. This is Rain On Me. On

0: Hope you're having a great Wednesday. Tony Shepherd here with you, and we've got some great chances for some days out with our Summer of Tickets, which is on, bringing you loads of exciting things to do across the South this summer, thanks to Whitelink. Chances to head out to the New Forest Wildlife Park, Hawke Conservancy Trust. What about Sir Harold Hillier Gardens? 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

0: uber-talented Olivia Dean and It's Man I Need on Nation Radio. I'm Tony Shepherd. Headlines on the way for 2 o'clock locally, nationally and internationally. And then it's a great selection of 90s this afternoon. We've got Boo Radley's track in there, some early Billy Piper before she started acting. And we'll kick off with a song from The Cure on the way here at Nation. Nation
1: Radio. In Birmingham, an exhausted nurse always had to park miles from home at the end of her shift. But one night, she spotted a space right outside her house. Next to it was a homemade sign that said Nurse Parking in big rainbow letters. As she wondered where it came from, she saw her 8-year-old neighbour peeking out the window. Generosity is everywhere if you look for it. That's why at Cadbury we like to think there's a glass and a half in everyone.
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15: The top stories this hour. Most single bus fares in England will be capped at £2 from January through to the end of 2027. We're told most of the £454 million funding will come from reallocating international climate grants to loans. Andy Burnham's making the cost of living his new government's priority. Alfie Sterling from the Joseph Rowntree Foundation says their research shows why this is important.
16: We now have record numbers of families going about essential items. So that's 7.4 million households in this country who either are skipping meals, not eating enough, not wearing the right clothes, not able to put the heating on. And that's the highest it's been since the middle of 2022.
15: More than 1,000 staff at the Metropolitan Police have been removed removed from their posts. Inspectors say vetting still needs to improve, though. And a passenger who was partially sucked out of a window during a Ryanair flight says his main memory is of an explosion. It happened on a flight from Greece to Germany earlier this month, and investigations underway.
7: Now, the news here in Dorset, and more than half of parents in Dorset would rather see the 6-week summer holiday shortened to just 4 weeks, according to a new poll. Supporters say a shorter break could ease childcare pressures and tackle holiday hunger. Jamie Keast is from parent support charity Homestart.
17: It's really hard for families having those 6 or 7 weeks off, so people take unpaid time off then. And I think the whole system is really outdated. There needs to be a national question about how we divide up the school terms.
7: Dangerous wild animals are being legally kept as pets here in Dorset, according to wildlife charity Born Free. The charity says licences have been issued locally for 2 spectacled caimans. It's now calling for urgent reform of the law. And we're hearing TV and film crews are boosting the region's economy after big productions rolled into Bournemouth, Christchurch and Poole. Crews have been at Boscombe Pier, Southbourne and Highcliffe Castle, pumping more than £225,000 into the local economy.
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7: Bright spell this afternoon with highs of 28 degrees, and there's more of the same tomorrow. That's the latest. I'm Simon McLean.
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0: Good afternoon, Tony Shepherd here. Well, it's a real roller coaster through the 90s this afternoon here on Back to the 90s. It really is a bit of something for everyone. Let's kick off things with The Cure and Friday I'm in Love.

Boo Radley's and Wake Up Boo on Nation Radio's Back to the 90s, Monday to Friday from 2, the best in 90s, powered by Nation 90s. And remember this from Billy Piper.

0: Beautiful Girl in the World on Nation Radio's Back to the 90s. Had a lot of love coming through for that Billy Piper track, has to be said. Thanks to Jan. Hi as well to Christine, who says, blimey, I now watch Billy Piper in some great series. I forgot she was a pop star back in the day. Well, yeah, of course. There she was. Right, the 90s continue just moments away here on Nation Radio with a huge track, a huge 90s number from Ace of Base, and a great UB40 track too. Nation
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Back to the 90s, more from 2 tomorrow. 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Okay, so whopping amount of money that could be landing in your bank account just days from now. Details of that on the way in the next 10. And here's a really catchy one from Holly Humberstone. It's called White Noise, playing now at Nation. It's Friday.

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0: 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Shane got that phone call on Friday. He couldn't quite believe it, you know.
1: Really? I can't believe it, honestly. 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

0: Bruno Mars, who's been wowing the crowds on his tour. It's there with Rosé, of course, and APT on Nation Radio. Right, let's get you up to speed with your headlines for 3 o'clock. We've got a great old school run with a rock classic involved in that. 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
11: The top stories this hour. The Prime Minister says he'll review the government policy allowing prisoners to be released early. Andy Burnham insists the main perpetrator in the killing of PC Andrew Harper won't be let out ahead of time after concerns three men could be eligible. The 28-year-old officer was killed in 2019 when he was dragged by a car in Berkshire. Bus fare prices are to be capped at £2 across England from the start of next year. The government says the action will be funded through an extra £454 million, which will come from the budget of the Department for Energy and Net Zero. The ex-CEO of Southern Water faces a charge of conspiracy to defraud alongside three other former employees. Matthew Wright and his co-defendants are accused of manipulating test results to avoid facing penalties. And fans have gathered in Birmingham City Centre to mark 1 year since the death of Ozzy Osbourne.
12: The tributes are fantastic.
13: Happy and sad.
14: People say I'm obsessed with him. Got a tattoo, same as his on my body as well.
15: Now the news here in Dorset, and with summer holidays beginning, there's a debate about whether the six-week break is too long. Polling suggests more than half of people feel the current system is outdated and it should be 4 weeks. Jamie Keast from Dorset's parent support charity Homestart is backing the calls.
16: Families enjoy those first couple of weeks of the summer holiday. Children need that break, the sort of lack of routines and the end of the school. But we know by the third week it's becoming very difficult. A lot of children tell me they're missing school. So I think it's too long for parents, and I think certainly too long for children.
15: Wild animals like spectacled caimans are being kept legally as pets in Dorset, according to new research from the charity Born Free. It says the current laws need updating to better protect the public and the animals. And TV and film crews have brought in more than £225,000 for the local economy. Big film and TV productions have been choosing Bournemouth, Christchurch and Poole, with recent shoots at Hamworthy, Southbourne and Highcliffe Castle.
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15: Bright spell this afternoon with highs of 28 degrees, and there's more of the same tomorrow. That's the latest. I'm Simon McLean.
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And Take That, of course, have been out on the road on their Circus Live tour, and they've unveiled their new single. It's called Sweet July, quite appropriately, playing now at Nation.

0: Madonna and Cherish on Nation Radio, who on their 2026 bingo card had her being flanked by Brazilian greats Ronaldinho and Ronaldo on their bingo card for the World Cup final. But it happened, performing at that halftime show. Tony Shepherd here, afternoon. Make me
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3: 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After just 1 week on the air, we noticed instant results. We've been able to track a good number of programme registrations to the radio campaign, which tells us that our return on investment was successful. After an initial campaign, we soon began a second one, and I would go as far as saying that the results have exceeded our expectations by quite some margin. In recent weeks, we've had the need to begin a third campaign.
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for summer for some coming up over the next few days, whichever sort of stage you're at. We go old school on the old school run at this time of the afternoon. And song number one certainly needs that Let's Rock lever being pressed. So let's do this for Def Leppard. It's Nation Radio. Yeah,

0: Elvis versus JXL, a little less conversation on Nation Radio's Old School Run, and Def Leppard sounding mighty just before that with Pour Some Sugar On Me on Nation Radio. Hello, Tony Shepherd here with you. We were back in time on this morning's golden hour to 2006. I can't believe it felt like a lot longer ago than that. Tomorrow morning, see if you can work it out from the songs and the clues, back from 9 a.m. Latest travel for you, and then we're in the 80s with the Communards.
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2: Good afternoon. West of Salisbury, the A30, one to avoid at Fovant. It's blocked due to an accident there. Meanwhile, the A338, Bodenham, it's quite busy both ways, particularly southbound, heading away from Salisbury. On the A354, it's quite busy both ways at Winterborne Monkton, as it is Blandford bound through Millbourne St Andrel. And we have got roadworks at Warmwell on the B390. Milldown Road in Blandford's been moving slowly, and it's slow heading west to Parley Cross from Chapel Gate.
0: Travel
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1: They say the holy water's watered down, and this town's lost its faith. Our colors will fade eventually, so if our time is running out, day after day, we'll make the mundane a masterpiece. Oh my, my, oh my, my love, I take one look at you, you're taking

0: Andy Jackson's got you covered for the rest of your Wednesday afternoon. We'll, of course, want to know what's for tea. He's up next at Nation Radio South. Nation
1: 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It was just another farming job. 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
21: The top stories this hour. Donald Trump has warned Iran that the US will destroy one bridge or power plant for every ship attacked in the Strait of Hormuz. The American president's made the announcement on social media, saying that applies with immediate effect. There have been 11 nights of American airstrikes on Iran. The prime minister says he'll review the government's prisoner early release policy, which is designed to ease overcrowding in jails. It's after the mother of police officer Andrew Harper said it felt like an insult that two of her son's killers could be eligible. Migrants have attempted to cross the English Channel for the first time since Andy Burnham became prime minister. Crossings resumed this morning after an 11-day break due to windy weather, with several boats thought to have landed in Dover. The Home Office says 12,500 people have made the journey this year, down by almost half compared to this point in 2025. And a new photo of Prince George has been released for his 13th birthday. He's going to be joining Eton College in September, following in his father's footsteps.
11: Now the news here in Dorset. An inquest has heard how a married couple from Blandford Forum died from carbon monoxide poisoning after using a gas heater in their camper van at a New Forest Cider Festival. Christopher and Katie Cole were found dead by a fellow exhibitor after a faulty connection on their gas heater caused a leak overnight. The coroner says she'll now contact the heater's manufacturers over safety warnings. A search is underway for a missing swimmer after he entered the sea at Durley Chine Beach in Bournemouth and failed to return. The man in his 50s asked members of the public to watch his belongings before going into the water yesterday afternoon. And more than half of parents in Dorset would rather see the six-week summer holiday shortened to just 4 weeks, according to a new poll. Jamie Keast is from the Dorset parent support charity Homestart.
15: It's really hard for families having those 6 or 7 weeks off.
22: Both partners need to be working, so people take unpaid time off then. And I think the whole system is really outdated.
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11: Bright spells into the evening with lows of 14 degrees overnight and looking similar tomorrow. That's the latest. I'm Simon McLean. Nation
23: 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Hello, it's Andy Jackson here with Selena Ross. Welcome to the Hump Day Show, Wednesday's tea time show, halfway through the working week. I've got the most American song ever coming up right after

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0: Happy hump day, Selena Ross.
1: Oh, happy hump day, Andy Jackson. We're here again, aren't we?
0: We certainly are here again. They've not got rid of us yet. We're heading downhill towards the weekend, but in a good way, and also in our careers, some might say. Now then.
1: Can we get any lower, I ask?
0: Best bit. We love it, though. We love it. Best bit of the week so far is the question that we're asking about. I did a Don't Tell the Boss. You know, we were talking about the Hush holidays the other day, where people go on holiday and don't tell the boss. Last night's show, Selena, came from a campsite in the New Forest just for a change. Who would have thought?
1: Who would have thought? That's such a change for you, Andy. I mean, you're never home. I'm not sure why you have a flat, because really you don't need it anymore.
0: I think I've got something in my blood that makes me want to just travel all the time, Selena. I think that's definitely what it is. Today on the show, we're asking best bit about the week so far. As I say, last night I was camping in the New Forest last night. And it's just lovely to, first of all, be able to sit out and have a little sort of bit of a barbecue in the open air. And you get the ponies and horses coming sniffing around. You can't beat living here in the South, can you?
1: You can't. And, you know, you've got to make the most of this weather because, you know, I know we bang on, it can be a bit hot, but, you know, wow, what do we get? You know, a couple of months a year, really, really nice weather where you can just happily sit out till 10, 11 o'clock at night. I was sat outside reading last night till about 9 and it was just lovely.
0: I know that you've got one, a thing that will even beat my best bit of the week so far. We'll hold it over till we chat again in a couple of seconds, Selena, but it is worth, let me promise you, everybody.
1: It's worth waiting for.
0: Let us know your best bit of the week so far as well. WhatsApp 07740938500. If there's one thing I do like, it's a voice note. So if you're feeling confident, just drop me a little voice note to WhatsApp 07740938500 with your best bit of the week so far.
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15: 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You. 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
1: A30 Fovent still blocked with an accident. It's blocked there in both directions. Millbourne St Andrew A354, that's looking busy. In Poole, Parkstone Road, Towngate Bridge, Kingland Road area, that's all looking really congested at the moment. The A351 still slowing at times at Sandford. There are roadworks on the B3390 at Warmwell and the A350 at Ewan Minster.
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5. This Love playing on Nation Radio with the Kid Leroy coming up in a couple of seconds as well, along with Justin Bieber. New Forest and Hampshire County show really coming quickly. Brockenhurst Showground, 28th to the 30th July. I'm going to be there on the opening day. Maybe I will be taking part in the Horsepower Fury stunt show. Maybe I will be on a motorbike. Maybe I will be on horseback. Maybe I'll be jumping through hoops of fire. Or maybe not. Who knows? We'll find out on the day. Love to see you there on the opening day if you're coming along. Always be nice. Do come and say hello. 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

0: This is Nation Radio with the South's best variety of hits. Andy Jackson and Talina Ross here. So we're talking best bit of the week so far. Last night I did a Hush Holiday, just a one-nighter on a campsite in the New Forest. Don't tell the boss. I think I got away with it. I don't think nobody noticed, did they?
1: Nobody noticed a thing. No.
0: Last night, though, that was me. But this morning, Selena, you've had a very exciting morning, haven't you?
1: I mean, no one's going to beat this. So you may as well just, you know, give up now, really. No, I had a very exciting morning this morning. A bit of life. I've been taxed my car for another year.
0: Brilliant.
1: There was a big decision. Should I go 6 months? Should I go 12 months? I've gone big and I've gone 12 months. I've just gone in hard on that.
0: It's do you know what though? Because you know, with mine, I never know. I think if I tax it for the 12 months, but it fails its MOT, will I have wasted that? Will I get the money back? That's the question, isn't
1: There's always that worry. I know this is the thing. So I've committed to my lovely Dexter car for another 12 months.
0: Fantastic. Well, you know, that's a vote of confidence for your car. Anything else been going on this week, Selena, apart from obviously taxing your car, which is a very exciting thing?
1: Well, it was the peak for me. I mean, I did have a lovely lunch out yesterday, bought for me by my lovely friend Nikki. So, really, apart from the car tax, I mean, everything else just diminishes, really.
0: You can't beat a little lunch. I actually went out for a very cheeky little lunch with Sophie yesterday. We were in Winchester, totally unexpected. We just found ourselves wandering down, you know, where you wander along the Itchin Way and then you end up in Winchester. We thought, well, let's have a little cheeky lunch. Went to a little place I'd never been to before, a little Japanese restaurant called Kyoto. And the waiter, lovely food in there and everything. We just had little picky bits, really. But the waiter said to me, oh, yes, we get lots of famous people coming in here. Footballers,
1: well,
0: he said.
1: Oh,
0: and
1: yeah.
0: I thought to myself, I'm the least person, I'm going to be the least impressed if you say footballers come here. You just...
1: you could name any of the big ones, you wouldn't have a clue,
0: I wouldn't know. I mean, bless his heart. Kevin Keegan, I knew. He was always he was always the top of my list. If we're talking football, Kevin Keegan. But sadly no longer with us, Selena.
1: I know.
0: Sadly,
1: very no sad way for him. Yeah, absolutely.
0: But so that was our week. That was your week. Keep your stories coming in. Love a little voice note, as I say, as well. Best bit of the week so far. 07740938500 on WhatsApp. Nation
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12: Dogs and cats.

0: 30 at Fovant, still blocked with an accident in both directions. Quite busy through Highcliffe on Lymington Road, the A337. Busy at Ashley Heath as you join it from the Spur Road northbound and the eastbound A31. And the eastbound A31 is slowing on to the Roundhouse roundabout into Poole. It's really congested all around the Parkston Road, Towngate Bridge and Kingland Road areas.
1: Travel
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0: Unbreak My Heart, Tony Braxton on Nation Easy Radio. Happy hump day. What is the best thing about your week so far? Caroline is packing to go on holiday. It's always good, isn't it? Looking forward to a holiday. I think it's half the fun is the anticipation. Mike says, hello, Andy and Selena. Just being able to eat food that hasn't been liquidised or mashed to a pulp for the first time in 2 weeks. Poor old Mike's had a problem with his tongue and his mouth, but he's back on solids now. So I look forward to your what's for teas becoming a little more normal from tonight onwards as well, Mike. Thanks for joining in. It's Nation Radio.
1: You moved on to someone new. Hope life is beautiful. You were the light for me to find my truth. I just want to say thank you.

in the ashtray, reminiscing on those past days. I thought you didn't know my last name, but that changed. And I traveled around the world, think where you living at now. I heard you moved to Austin, got an apartment and settled down. And every once in a while, I start texting, write a paragraph, but then I delete the message. Think about you like a pastime. I could cry you a river, get you baptized, or I wasn't ready to act.

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What a lovely summery tune, chosen by Diane Gray from Paul out of All Time Top 5, along with Tony Braxton and Unbreak My Heart. 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

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Or on WhatsApp, 07740938500. 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Or even better, a voice note. I do love a voice note. News at 5 on the way. Latest news and weather for the South coming next.

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11: The top stories this hour. Donald Trump's vowed to target Iran's bridges and power stations every time there's an attack on a ship. The US president's warning comes after 11 consecutive nights of strikes on Iran. Police officer dismissals in England and Wales have hit a record high for the third year running. Home Office figures show 461 officers were sacked or had their contracts terminated in the year to March. A father of two from London has been convicted of filming women through their windows. 36-year-old Anthony Durkin was arrested in Islington in March whilst trying to record images from inside properties.
12: Hello, mate. I'm with the Met Police. Can you stand there for me, mate? You're under arrest and suspicion of voyeurism, mate.
13: Voyeurism?
12: Yeah.
11: A hidden folder was found on his phone, which had hundreds of videos and pictures of women in them. And N-Dub star Talisa says the UK press has too much power. The former X Factor judge has joined Caroline Flack's Mother and Hillsborough campaigners in urging the Prime Minister to force publishers to join an independent regulator.
14: Now, the news here in Dorset. An inquest has heard how a couple from Blandford Forum died of carbon monoxide poisoning after using a gas heater in their campervan at a cider festival in the New Forest. Christopher and Kaylee Cole were discovered by another exhibitor after the heater's gas connection came loose and caused a leak. The coroner says she'll now raise concerns with the manufacturer over safety labelling. A search is underway in Bournemouth for a swimmer who went missing after entering the sea at Durley Chine Beach. He's described as a man in his 50s who asked passers-by to watch his belongings before going into the water yesterday and not coming back. And with summer holidays beginning across Dorset, there's a debate about whether the six-week break is too long. Polling suggests more than half of people feel the current system is outdated. We've been talking to Jamie Keast, who's from Dorset's parent support charity, Homestart.
15: We know by the third week it's becoming very difficult. A lot of children tell me they're missing school. So I think it's too long for parents, and I think certainly too long for children.
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14: Bright spells into the evening with lows of 14 degrees overnight and looking similar tomorrow. That's the latest. I'm Simon McLean.
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17: 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The main man

0: Nation Radio with Aha! Take on Me, and it was Jimmy Nail, Ain't No Doubt, just before that. Best bit of the week so far, Pompey Tom says, I had the day off work to get my car sorted. Only cost 60 quid, and I had the day off. Double bonus. That's my weekday win. Thank you, Pompey Tom.
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0: This is Nation Radio with the South's best variety of hits. Topical tune, Selena, right up my alley tonight. This is Prue Leith, who's told her lawyers to put a 60-minute snooze clause into her contract. She's 86. It means that she is allowed to snooze for an hour and be fully rested for her filming. She says, all my new telly contracts have a snooze clause. I am so in favour of this, Selena. So in favour.
1: Well, we unofficially do this anyway during the show, don't we, generally? You know, there's a good 40 minutes we can get a nice snooze in. So this is brilliant, though, isn't it? But, you know, she's 86. She's an absolute legend. If she's not allowed to have a 60-minute sleep, you know, in the middle of filming, then it's a bad thing.
0: Sometimes when we go off on one, Selena, it's been said that our listeners also fall asleep.
1: Yes.
0: It's been known.
1: Soporific, as they say.
0: We're the perfect thing. If you can't sleep, turn this show on and it's guaranteed to do the trick. But I love the fact that people, you know, that it's not a big deal for people, first of all, to be 86 years old and working in telly, which I'm all in favour of.
1: Absolutely right.
0: There's hope for us in future years, Selena. That's the most important thing.
1: We've got a few more years left in us, yes.
0: But I love us, you know, I'm not 86, but I do flipping love a siesta every now and then. So I'm all in favour.
1: It can rejuvenate my whole day. You know, obviously I'm here sort of both ends of the day. If I get a little nana nap in about lunchtime, I tell you, I'm raring to go again by 3. It's brilliant.
0: We have a lot to learn from the Spanish. They love a good siesta. And of course, they can teach us how to play football as well, can't they?
1: Good point.
0: Join in with the group. Topical tune suggestions, please, for us to play just after 6 o'clock. The snooze clause going on. I am going to go with Leona Lewis, One More Sleep. Can we play a Christmas song just after 6 tonight?
1: There's no rules here, Andy. You know that.
0: Christmas in July is a thing as well, apparently. So who knows whether that'll be the one. Join in on Facebook, Nation Radio South, for tonight's topical tune.
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7: A30 to the west of Salisbury, it's still blocked with an accident at Fovant, blocked there in both directions. Dorchester bypass, A35 westbound, it's queuing onto the stadium roundabout. And the Wessex Way in Bournemouth is looking slow towards County Gate. It's moving slowly on Castle Lane East, pretty much the whole stretch affected really, from the Iford roundabout to Cooper Dean. In Poole, it's slowing through the works on Ringwood Road by Old Wareham Road. And also works continue on the A350, that's in Ewenminster.
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Say, Alexa. I can't say it out loud, otherwise my one goes off, but you know who I'm talking about. 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

Chaperone. Good luck, babe, on Nation Radio. Topical tune today is Prue Leith's new demand in her contracts for telly that there is a 60-minute snooze clause in there so she can have a little siesta in the afternoon. All in favour of a little siesta, whether you're Prue Leith or not, and whether you're 86 like she is or not as well, for that matter. Mark James suggesting Sleeping Satellite by Tasmin Archer. Caroline Murphy, I'm Only Sleeping from Suggs, also suggested by Andy Howe. Drowse by Queen says Ian. Seb going for Afternoon Delight, Starland Vocal Band. What a tune, Seb. Louise going up for Wake Me Up Before You Go Go. Wham, Golden Stumbers, The Beatles, or All I Have to Do Is Dream from the Everly Brothers. Any of those could be our topical tune. If you want to suggest, well, let me know what it is via our Facebook page, Nation Radio South, and we will play it just after six tonight, or the best of the bunch.

0: Radio's topical tune. This is Prue Leith putting a 60-minute snooze clause into her contract so that she can have a little snooze when she's filming, so she can wake up rested. She is 86, so we think that she's well deserving of us. Some of us, though, Selena, who are less than 86, also like to have a little snooze, don't we?
1: Nothing wrong with that. I'm in my 50s. I'm proud to say I love a nan nap. Nothing wrong with that.
0: Especially with you getting up to start, like to have a little snooze, don't we?
1: Nothing wrong with that. I'm in my 50s. I'm proud to say I love

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13: A30 at Fovent, it's still blocked. There's an accident there. It's blocked in both directions. A35 at Dorchester, it's slowing both ways, really, between the Stinsford and Stadium roundabouts. Whilst at Sandford, A351, heading up towards the Baker's Arms, again, it's looking busy. Queue southbound through Longham, Ringwood Road, as usual, and also southbound through the Parley Cross lights on New Road. Dorset Way, slowing to the Mountbatten roundabout. Castle Lane East is queuing, heading towards Cooper Dean.
11: Travel.
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Supertramp with a logical song on Nation Radio. Topical tune for Prue Leith, who's demanding a 60-minute snooze clause in all her future contracts, which I think is a great idea. Kev going for Relax, Frankie Goes to Hollywood, or Dreamer from Ozzy Osbourne. Dream a Little Dream, says Angela Broomfield. I Dream to Sleep, H2O, says Brittany. Lee going for Do Not Disturb, Bananarama. Dobie Gray, Drift Away, says Mark. Simon Baker, Eurythmics, Sweet Dreams Are Made of This, or Daydream Believer from the Monkees. And Johnny Hates Jazz, Shattered Dreams, is the choice of Simon Baker. All excellent choices for our topical tune. Sadly, we can only play one, and that we will be doing just after six tonight here on Nation Radio. Oh, and a quick shout out as well to Tom as well. Thank you for your messages, Tom.

0: Teddy Swims, Mr. Know It All on Nation Easy Radio. Thank you for your topical tune suggestions. Natalie Brasher wanted to know who sings Dreams. Fleetwood Mac, of course, wasn't it? John says, hi, Andy. How about for the topical tune, I'm Only Sleeping by Suggs. John Adina in Bournemouth, thank you for your suggestion. Maybe it'll be that one. We'll find out in just a moment. Nation
1: 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Are your child's vaccines up to date?
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19: The top stories this hour. Donald Trump's vowed to target Iran's bridges and power stations every time there's an attack on a ship. The US president's warning comes after 11 consecutive nights of strikes on Iran. Police officer dismissals in England and Wales have hit a record high for the third year running. Home Office figures show 461 officers were sacked or had their contracts terminated in the year to March. A father of two from London has been convicted of filming women through their windows. 36-year-old Anthony Durkin was arrested in Islington in March whilst trying to record images from inside properties.
20: Hello, mate. I'm with the Met Police. Can you stand there for me, mate?
7: You're under arrest and suspicion of voyeurism, mate.
8: Voyeurism?
7: Yeah.
19: A hidden folder was found on his phone, which had hundreds of videos and pictures of women in them. And N-Dub star Talisa says the UK press has too much power. The former X Factor judges joined Caroline Flack's mother and Hillsborough campaigners in urging the Prime Minister to force publishers to join an independent regulator.
14: Now, the news here in Dorset. An inquest has heard how a married couple from Blandford Forum died from carbon monoxide poisoning after using a gas heater in their camper van at a New Forest Cider Festival. Christopher and Katie Cole were found dead by a fellow exhibitor after a faulty connection on their gas heater caused a leak overnight. The coroner says she'll now contact the heater's manufacturers over safety warnings. A search is underway for a missing swimmer after he entered the sea at Durley Chine Beach in Bournemouth and failed to return. The man in his 50s asked members of the public to watch his belongings before going into the water yesterday afternoon. And more than half of parents in Dorset would rather see the six-week summer holiday shortened to just 4 weeks, according to a new poll. Jamie Keast is from the Dorset parent support charity Homestart.
20: It's really hard for families having those 6 or 7 weeks off. Both partners need to be working, so people take unpaid time off then. And I think the whole system is really outdated.
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14: Bright spells into the evening with lows of 14 degrees overnight and looking similar tomorrow. That's the latest. I'm Simon McLean.
0: 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Top of the tune is that Prue Leith has had a 60-minute nap built into her television contracts for future use. We think it's great. Thank you, Seb, for suggesting this one. Nation Radio. Today's topical tune from the Starland Vocal Band. And who doesn't like a bit of afternoon delight?

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0: 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Selena has the latest on the roads for us in a couple of moments. We've got The Real Thing coming as well. And how could we forget?
1: What's for tea?
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3: What's for tea?
4: What's for tea?
3: With Andy Jackson. What's for tea?
0: Up my end this evening, Selena, this is going to surprise you. Chicken noodle soup.
4: Ooh, I like it. Soup in the middle of summer. Lovely. At my end this evening, we have got Jackie P, but not tuna tonight. No, no, bacon and cheese.
0: Hang on. Did you say not tuna on your Jackie P?
4: Not tuna. Not tuna. We have gone way off piste. We've got bacon to use up. We're going bacon, cheese, and yeah, a little bit of mayo in there as well.
0: Perfect midweek meal. That's our end. Let us know what's up your end as well. We just need to know these three things. Please join in on Facebook, Nation Radio South. Who you are, where you are, and what's for tea.
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5: 8:30 at Fovant. It's still blocked both ways. There was an accident there earlier this afternoon. Also, we've got roadworks on the A30 at Ludwell. It's quite busy there in both directions. Heading north into Salisbury, it's queuing through Peter's Finger up to the retail park. That's on the A36 Southampton Road. Meanwhile, on to Bournemouth Castle Lane East. Very slow on the whole stretch from the Iford roundabout up to Cooper Dean. Then stay slow onto Castle Lane West towards Castle Point. And Blandford Road, it's quite busy about halfway along there between Hamworthy and Upton.
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Keyless Settle and the Greatest Showman Ensemble, no less. And this is me. A little mix coming up in a second. And the Nation Radio Summer of Tickets is back. Lots of exciting things to do and places to see across the South all summer long. And thanks to our friends at Whitelink, we're giving free ferry crossings to everyone who wants to go in either direction to an attraction, whether it's on the Isle of Wight or whether it's on the mainland. Your chance to win with some great ideas like Solent Springs Adventure Golf, Sir Harold Hillier Gardens, the Winchester Science Centre, which is one of my favourite places in the South. Their planetarium is just awe-inspiring there. It's brilliant. Or there's Exploria or the Isle of Wight Donkey Sanctuary. 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

0: Little Mix and Breakup Song on Nation Radio, the world famous What's for Tea. Lucy and Steve having another random out of the freezer tea, along with other bits we need to use up. So pasta, burgers, baked beans, Yorkie pud, garlic mushrooms and carrots going on in Romsey tonight. Literally everything from the freezer is in there. Caroline says sausage pasta bake for us up the Botley end. Mike Stretch, king prawn, baby spinach, tomato and tarragon spaghetti with garlic bread and the obligatory parmesan. What's all the prep he's done? Only takes 12 minutes to cook, says Mike. Listening in Verwood with Gaynor this evening. Debbie Jones, homemade spaghetti ball sauce for jacket potatoes tonight in Costa del Western. One of our last meals before moving to Rocking Botley. Exciting times, Debbie. Liz Zer has chicken tagine with couscous here in the Mullen. Says, I've not made it before, so I'm going to wing it and hope for the best. Always the best to do that, Liz. What's the worst that can happen? Christine Miles, pork chops done in the oven with onions and gravy, mashed potatoes, carrots and runner beans. Thank you, Chris in Ferrum, for that. It's the world famous What's for Tea. You could join in too on Facebook. Let us know who you are, where you are, and of course, What's for Tea.
1: 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Army definition. Extra troops or supplies deployed to strengthen an existing force. Football definition. Bringing three world-class players off the bench at 60 minutes. 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
5: A30 at Fovant stays closed in both directions this evening. There was an accident there earlier today. Still quite busy on Castle Lane East from Iford to Cooperdean onto Castle Lane West. Also, the slip roads coming off the Spur Road at Cooperdean are busy, but not as bad as earlier.
8: Travel.
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Kylie, can't get you out of my head. So Nation Radio, what's for tea is on Mandy in Poole. Midweek, roast beef, potatoes, she says suede, but I think she means swede. Suede would be a little bit dry, wouldn't it? Carrot, cauliflower, cheese, and not forgetting the gravy and onions in vinegar as well. Loving the sound of that. Christine Miles, pork chops done in the oven with onions and gravy. Gammon eggs, chips and beans from Angela Broomfield. Darren Osborne, authentic lamb curry with long grain rice. And Janine Close, chipotle pork with rice and black beans, mixed veggies and garlic flatbread in Dibden, Purlieu. Thank you for that, Janine, as well. My mouth is watering tonight, as you can probably tell. So what's for tea? If you want to join in, we need to know these three things. Who are you? Where are you? What's for tea? Join in on Facebook, Nation Radio South.

0: one of the current songs from Somber at the moment, called Homewrecker, playing on Nation Radio with the South's best variety of hits. Stuart McGinley here in an hour's time. He's kicking off with three from the 80s at 8, and the Nation Radio Album Hall of Fame continues as well. We'll catch up with him in the next hour and have a little chat. But next, 60 minutes of songs to sing along to on the Happy Hour, right after the latest news and weather for the South.
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11: The top stories this hour. A man's been given a hospital order following the fatal stabbing of a pensioner in Southwark. Hilkiah McClurgan was killed on Remembrance Sunday in November 2024. The 77-year-old's family say they will cherish him in their hearts forever. Donald Trump says the US will destroy a bridge or power plant for each Iranian attack on ships in the Strait of Hormuz. The warning came after an 11th night of American strikes on Iran. The prices we pay in shops and for services aren't rising as fast as they were, but economists are warning us not to get used to it. The Office for National Statistics says inflation slowed to 2.6% in June. That's down from 2.8% in May. And on the first anniversary of his death, Birmingham has been celebrating Ozzy Osbourne. Thousands have gathered to remember the former Black Sabbath frontman.
12: We should be celebrating everything to do with Ozzy Sabbath because he made us Birmingham.
13: Birmingham forever, because we own rock.
14: Now the news here in Dorset. An inquest has heard how a couple from Blandford Forum died of carbon monoxide poisoning after using a gas heater in their campervan at a cider festival in the New Forest. Christopher and Kaylee Cole were discovered by another exhibitor after the heater's gas connection came loose and caused a leak. The coroner says she'll now raise concerns with the manufacturer over safety labelling. A search is underway in Bournemouth for a swimmer who went missing after entering the sea at Durley Chine Beach. He's described as a man in his 50s who asked passers-by to watch his belongings before going into the water yesterday and not coming back. And with summer holidays beginning across Dorset, there's a debate about whether the six-week break is too long. Polling suggests more than half of people feel the current system is outdated. We've been talking to Jamie Keast, who's from Dorset's parent support charity, Homestart.
15: We know by the third week it's becoming very difficult. A lot of children tell me they're missing school, so I think it's too long for parents and I think certainly too long for children.
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14: Bright spells into the evening with lows of 14 degrees overnight and looking similar tomorrow. That's the latest. I'm Simon McLean.
16: Hello, good evening. It's Andy Jackson here with 60 minutes of songs to sing along to. Now we have Mary Mary, we have Bill Medley and Jennifer Warnes, and we'll start off with this one from George Michael.

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0: 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And 2026, a landmark year for Portsmouth, marking a whole century since it officially became a city. And to celebrate, Portsmouth 100 is delivering a year-long programme spotlighting the city's heritage. 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

every morning from Sugar Ray playing on Nation Radio. Steve Power at breakfast every morning here on Nation Radio. But if you're an early riser, you will know that Gary Parker does the early breakfast show weekday mornings from 4 o'clock. Not only is he here first thing in the morning, last day of this month, he's going to be out and about late because he's going to be hosting one of his infamous quizzes at the Bay, at the Cabin, the Bayside Cabin in Stokes Bay. If you fancy going along, I guarantee you will have a highly entertaining night. It's for quiz teams of between 2 and 8 people. You get your dinner included with your ticket, as well a delicious buffet ticket, and Gary Parker's own inimitable brand of entertainment. That's how I'm going to put it. You will have an excellent night. Fancy popping along, give the Bayside Cabin in Stokes Bay a little tinkle for Gary Parker's quiz night on Friday the 31st of July. You won't regret it.

0: with Andy Jackson. Half price cocktails, as always. So we've got that little glow about us.
1: I need a top up, please. Thank you. Just saying. Flowers in the Dirt tonight, Andy, from Paul McCartney. Because he's released so many albums, it's difficult to choose. But this is one that I always liked. It came out in 1989, and it coincided with his first world tour as well in over a decade, since he'd been touring with Wings, actually. Some brilliant songs on this. Do you like a bit of My Brave Face? That's pretty
0: catchy. I love a bit
1: tune,
0: of Macca. You can't go wrong with any Macca at all, to be quite honest.
1: No, absolutely agree. So that's on there. I think that was the first single taken from it as well. What was the other one that I really liked on the album as well? Head to our Facebook page and let me know. Oh, this one, that was it. Head to our Facebook page in the comments and tell me, Flowers in the Dirt by Paul McCartney, a number one album from this year. Which track would you like me to play? Which is your favourite? And I'll get the first one on, Andy, as ever, around 8:30 tonight. Nation
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0: This is Nation Radio. Thank you for your company. I've been Andy Jackson, back with Selena from 4 tomorrow for another Drive Time show at tea time. Right, Stuart McGinley's going in a couple of seconds. The Nation Radio Album Hall of Fame landing on Sir Paul McCartney tonight. First track from him at 8:30. And on the way next, it's 3 from the 80s at 8 with Stu. Nation
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0: Hello, evening. Stuart here at Nation Radio. Look at that, we've made it to Wednesday already. So we start tonight with the 80s, got some great songs too. Beginning with a summer anthem.
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0: What a great song. Don Henley at Nation Radio and the end of the innocence at the end of the 80s at 8. And he celebrates his 79th birthday today. Before that, it was the former actress Martika who hit chart stardom this very day, 1989, as she topped the charts with Toy Soldiers. It was a top five hit here as well in the UK and sampled years later by Eminem. And Katrina and the Waves Walking on Sunshine from 85. Who would have predicted that in the following decade they would go on to win Eurovision for the UK, and they remain our last winners of the competition as well. If you want more 80s, listen anytime to Nation 80s. 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

0: Nation Radio with Savage Garden and Truly Madly Deeply. I love this story today about Sir Paul McCartney, who surprised fans who were doing a Beatles tour around Liverpool. And Sir Paul McCartney was there driving past. He wound down his window. And what made it even more surreal is that Sir Paul was actually chatting at that moment in time on a video call with Ringo Starr. They pulled up at traffic lights and Paul McCartney winds down the window. That is, I mean, what are the chances of that happening? Absolutely fantastic. Now, it just so happens that we are conveniently featuring Paul McCartney tonight with his album Flowers in the Dirt, released in 1989. It's the Album Hall of Fame. Let me know your favourite track from it in the comments on our Facebook page. I can't promise a drive-by, though. Next tonight, it's Anastasia. Nation Radio.
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Levitating Dua Lipa at Nation Radio with a trip now to the album Hall of Fame. It's Paul McCartney's Flowers in the Dirt, his ninth solo album, released in June of 1989. Let me know your favourite track in the comments on our Facebook page. Now, this particular song was co-produced by Trevor Horn, and it's got a very interesting intro. Apparently, it was partly created by playing tuned wine glasses. I never knew there was such a thing as tuned wine glasses. Well, let's have a listen to what they sound like. The first track from tonight's album by Paul McCartney, Flowers in the Dirt, is this one.

0: Nation Radio with Lady Gaga and the Edge of Glory all across the South with your best variety of hits and the home of Steve Power at breakfast. He's back here tomorrow morning. You've got the early starter, Retro TV plus the Forgotten 45. Let Steve know which song you would like him to play. Just contact us anytime on the Nation Player or our WhatsApp is 07740 938 500. Selena will be on hand, of course, with all the latest travel as too. Steve Power at breakfast back here tomorrow. When you wake up, Nation Radio. And here in just a sec, it's something from Fleetwood Mac. Nation
1: 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Are your child's vaccines up to date?
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0: Ray and Where Is My Husband at Nation Radio. That song's been around for almost the best part of a year now, and despite being streamed and downloaded millions of times, it's never made it to number one. Staggering. Now, if you like a chart show, Fox is here on Sunday with the Nation Network Chart Show. 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Next tonight, we're going to focus on the 90s at 9.
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17: 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But first, Eagle Eye Cherry.

0: Theme tune to Friends, of course, a 90s TV show which is still on our screens today. I'll Be There For You, Rembrandt. Sheryl Crow's If It Makes You Happy, An Eagle Eye Cherry, and Save Tonight, our trio of 90s songs this evening. There's more tomorrow lunchtime with Tony Shepherd as he goes back to the 90s, and you can listen to Nation 90s where available on DAB Digital Radio, also anywhere on the Nation Player app and on your smart speaker. Just ask for Nation 90s. Meanwhile, here next, I Knew It. I Knew You, it's Taylor Swift. Make me a winner. 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So how would you like to upgrade your summer then? In just 2 days' time, that dream could become reality with £400,000 sitting in your bank account. What would you do with that money? You can go first class, book the poshest hotels. And I wonder what you'd be doing if that call came through. One of our previous winners, Angie, was taking things very easy.
1: I'm just literally at the swimming pool sunbathing. Oh my God.
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0: beautiful song from Elton John at Nation Radio, and I guess that's why they call it the blues. 20 past nine, 22nd of July. It's World Brain Day today. I don't think mine's woken up yet, giving it a bit of a knock there. And also, National Hammock Day. I mean, that always looks very appealing, doesn't it, when you see someone relaxing in a nice hammock. But whenever I've tried it, it's normally followed by a loud thud as my body hits the floor. It takes a bit of a certain way of getting into it properly and gracefully, doesn't it? Now, whatever you're doing this evening, probably not lying in a hammock. Thank you for choosing us. And it's Paul McCartney tonight in the Album Hall of Fame. Let me know which song you'd like me to play from Flowers in the Dirt. Just head to the comments section on our Facebook page. Next, though, it's Sister Sledge. Nation
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1: Nation Radio with Olivia Rodrigo and Good For You, and it's Sir Paul McCartney tonight in the Album Hall of Fame with Flowers in the Dirt. Linda McCartney contributed to the design of the album's cover. This particular song he co-wrote with Elvis Costello, and Elvis urged Paul to play his famous Hofner violin bass on the song, so Paul got it out of storage, and Paul said that it even had the set list taped on it from the Beatles' iconic 1969 Apple Rooftop Concert. Wow. This is the first track taken from the album Flowers in the Dirt by Paul McCartney.

0: Nation Radio with Chic and Good Times. And there's more of that this coming Friday from 8 o'clock, right after the happy hour. I'll be bringing you the Friday night house party. Join me for that if you can. Coming up in just a second, back to the 80s we go with Laura Branigan and JLS Beat Again. Nation
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0: Lewis Capaldi and his brand new one. It's called Stay Love at Nation Radio, where we span the decades to bring you your best variety of hits. Before that, a brilliant song and a collaboration between the Pet Shop Boys and New Order, Electronic and Getting Away With It. And it still sounds great, doesn't it? In just a second, going to take you back to the noughties with three songs from the decade. Nation
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0: Huge hit for Razor Light. It's America at Nation Radio. Holly Valance and a song that was first a big hit in Turkey for Tarkan. I remember it when I was on holiday there in the late 90s. It was everywhere. Holly had a hit with that some years later. And Beyonce and Sweet Dreams. And if you'd like more noughties, did you know we've got a radio station for that? You can look up Nation Noughties on the Nation Player app and also ask for it on your smart speaker too. Now, someone is in the middle of that huge run in London. It's Bruno Mars and I Just Might coming up. 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

0: The Human League and Don't You Want Me at Nation Radio with your best variety of hits. 22nd of July then today. And on this day, 1894, the first competitive motor race was run from Paris to Rouen in France. 1933, the American aviator Wiley Post completed the first solo flight around the world, landing in New York after a journey of 15,596 miles. It took 7 days, 18 hours and 49 minutes. Wow. 1986, MPs voted to abolish corporal punishment in state schools. It almost came too late for me. I'd at that point already become well acquainted with the ruler and the slipper. I wasn't that naughty at school. And 1989, Simply Red had their first number one album with A New Flame. Some great songs on that too. And 2013, the Duchess of Cambridge gave birth to a baby boy, George Alexander Louis, after his father, Prince William. He is second in line to succeed his grandfather, King Charles. Happy birthday, Prince George, who is 13 today. Now, on the way shortly, we've got music royalty in the Album Hall of Fame. It's Sir Paul McCartney and Flowers in the Dirt. Head to the comments and let me know which is your favourite track from the album. Next, though, we're going to enjoy The Silence from Depeche Mode at Nation.
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Nation Radio with George Ezra and the Green Green Grass. Not much of that around at the moment, thanks to the lack of rain. Now, we've got some flowers in the dirt, courtesy of Sir Paul McCartney tonight in the Album Hall of Fame. Great story about him today. When a group of people who were doing a Beatles tour in Liverpool were very surprised to see, rocking up next to them at traffic lights, was Sir Paul McCartney, who wound down the window and showed them his phone because he was actually doing a FaceTime call with Ringo Starr at that moment in time. They must have gone home thinking, did I just dream that? Did that actually happen? Yes, it did. So it is Paul McCartney tonight then with Flowers in the Dirt, released in 1989. And this is another track taken from it, and one that you might not hear that often. Put it there.

0: Nation Radio across the South with Lip Sync and Funky Town. Now, coming up soon, it is the New Forest and Hampshire County Show from the 28th to the 30th of July. You know the summer holidays have arrived when the New Forest Show is on at Brockenhurst. Andy Jackson is going to be there on the opening day, getting a flavour of what's going on. There's so much, including the spectacular Horsepower Fury stunt show, roaring engines, daring motorbike stunts, fire and breathtaking action all on horseback. It's all happening 28th to the 30th of July. 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Coming up, we've got some Earth, Wind and Fire in September at Nation Radio. Nation
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0: Brand new from Somber. There must be a new album due out soon. My Body Isn't Ready at Nation Radio. And that is my lot for tonight. I think my body's ready for bed, actually. But I will be back here tomorrow from 8 with your 80s at 8. And in the Album Hall of Fame tomorrow, it's In Excess and X, released in 1990. Coming up next, though, it's Tim Allen to get us into Thursday. Nation
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10: 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I'm Tim Allen. This is Eternal to start the show tonight.

Attention Squeeze fans, a date or a few dates for your diary coming up later this year. Portsmouth Guildhall on the 3rd of December, that's a Thursday, 4th of December, that's a Friday at the BIC, and Saturday 5th of December at the Brighton Centre. This is Nation Radio and this is Olivia Dean.

0: Xanadu from Olivia Newton-John on Nation Radio. How many songs can you think of that start with the letter X? There aren't that many. I've got here X and Y by Coldplay. X-rated by Shabba Ranks. What else we got? Mariah Carey, ex-girlfriend. Green Day, ex-kid. And that is pretty much it. Yes, we're short on content tonight. Welcome along. This is Nation Radio across the South. I'm Tim Allen. Coming up next, great tune from a few years ago from James Arthur. Nation
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0: 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I must tell you about this. The New Forest and Hampshire County Show returns to the Brockenhurst Showground 28th to the 30th of July, and our very own Andy Jackson's going to be there on opening day. 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

0: Holly Humberstone, new song, it's called White Noise. This is Nation Radio here in the South. Whilst this, staff could soon be allowed to walk out of overheated offices as campaigners push for a legal maximum workplace temperature. Unions say that people shouldn't have to work in what they call sweat boxes, especially after the last three heat waves. Do you know what? It was 31 degrees in here last week. The aircon wasn't quite working, so 31 degrees. I didn't moan at all. I carried on. Oh, it was blooming hot though, I'll tell you that much. Right, almost midnight, more great tunes in a sec, hold on. Nation
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3: 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Teddy Swims coming up for you soon here at Nation Radio, along with Maroon 5. And up next, do you remember this from Inner Circle and Sweat?

Luther Vandross, Never Too Much. Brilliant stuff. 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And for those whose daytime is the nighttime, if that's you, welcome along.

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0: Joe Corry, M&EK, Head and Hearts on Nation Radio. 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

0: Taylor Swift, Opalites. This is Nation Radio, making our way through the early hours of this Thursday morning. Hello, Tim Allen here. I'll be here until 4 o'clock. Then it's David Francis sitting in for Gary Parker this week. Followed at six by Steve Power and Selena Ross.
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0: Got that big tune from Joe, end of beginning, to play for you soon. 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